global scale, I'd rather hear both sides of the tale. See, it's not about races, just places, faces. Where your blood comes from is where your space is. I've seen the bright get dark. I'm not gonna spend my life being a color.

Welcome back to KOTZ Radio, 720 AM. The time right now is 4:30 in the afternoon. Coming up next is the extended weather forecast for this hour during request slash birthday hour. All right, so we're going to start with tomorrow's forecast. Over in the western Arctic coast, Point Hope, Point Lay, and Cape Lisburn. Tomorrow, areas of fog, chance of rain showers, highs around 40 degrees, southeast winds to 15 miles per hour. Tomorrow night, mostly cloudy, areas of fog, lows in the mid-20s, north winds to 20 miles per hour. Noatak Valley and Red Dog Mine. Tomorrow, mostly sunny, slight chance of rain showers, highs in the mid-50s, light winds. DeLong Mountains, chance of rain showers. Tomorrow night, mostly cloudy, lows around 40 degrees, northeast winds to 10 miles per hour. DeLong Mountains, chance of rain showers. Kivalina and Red Dog Dock. Tomorrow, partly sunny, slight chance of rain showers, highs in the mid-40s. South winds to 10 miles per hour. Tomorrow night, mostly cloudy, lows in the mid-30s, north winds to 10 miles per hour. Lower Kobuk Valley, Norvik, Selawik, Kayena. Tomorrow, partly sunny, highs around 60 degrees, light winds. Kayena, slight chance of rain showers. Tomorrow night, partly cloudy, lows around 40 degrees, east winds to 10 miles per hour. Baldwin Peninsula forecast for Kotzebue. Tomorrow mostly sunny, highs in the mid-40s, light winds. Tomorrow night mostly cloudy, lows around 40 degrees, light winds. Northern Seward Peninsula, Buckland and Deering. Tomorrow chance of rain showers, highs around 60 degrees, light winds. Deering slight chance of rain showers, highs around 50 degrees. Tomorrow night, chance of rain showers, lows around 40, light winds. Upper Kobuk Valleys, Ambler, Shungnak, and Kobuk. Tomorrow, partly sunny, slight chance of rain showers, highs around 60 degrees, light winds. Kobuk, chance of rain showers. Tomorrow night, mostly cloudy, lows around 40 degrees, light winds. Southern Chukchi Sea Coast, Shishmaref, and Diomede. Tomorrow, chance of rain showers, highs around 40 degrees, east winds to 10 miles per hour. Diomede, chance of snow showers and slight chance of rain showers. Tomorrow night, rain showers likely, lows around 30 degrees, northeast winds to 15 miles per hour. Diomede, chance of snow and rain showers. Now for the current conditions in the villages. Updated at the top of the hour, starting with Kotzebue. Right now, Kotzebue has mostly clear skies, 51 degrees, southeast winds, 16 miles per hour, feels like 45 degrees. Kivalina, partly cloudy, 48 degrees, northwest winds, 9 miles per hour, feels like 43 degrees. Point Hope, clear skies. Let's Google their Point Hope weather. All right, Point Hope is mostly cloudy, 37 degrees. East winds 11 miles per hour, gust going 15 miles per hour. Point Lay is foggy, 31 degrees. Northeast winds 23 miles per hour, feels like 17 degrees. Red Dog Mine, partly cloudy, 52 degrees. Calm winds, feels like 52. Selawik, raining, 49 degrees. Southeast winds, 7 miles per hour. Gusts going 15 miles per hour. Feels like 45. Shishmaref, mostly clear skies, 39 degrees. Northeast winds, 12 miles per hour. Feels like 31 degrees. Kayena, mostly cloudy skies, 56 degrees. Southeast winds, 14 miles per hour. Gusts going 20 miles per hour. Feels like 52 degrees. Ambler, clear skies, 57 degrees.
Veering winds, 3 miles per hour, feels like 57. Buckland, clear skies, 56 degrees, southeast winds, 15 miles per hour, gusts going 20 miles per hour, feels like 52. Deering, mostly cloudy, 46 degrees, northeast winds, 7 miles per hour, feels like 42 degrees. Norvik, clear skies, 56 degrees, southeast winds, 21 miles per hour, feels like 51. No attack, I'm going to have to Google that. No attack, weather now, autocomplete, nice. No attack is mostly cloudy, 54 degrees. Northwest winds, 10 miles per hour. Gust going 22 miles per hour. And now for Shungnak. Shout out Shungnak. Cloudy skies, 55 degrees. Southeast winds, 7 miles per hour. Feels like 53 degrees. And now for high tide and low tide for Kotzebue. Let's see, low tide is next at 5:58, so pretty much 6 p.m. is low tide. And it will be negative 0.1 feet at low tide. High tide will come after that at 11:15 p.m. at 0.4 feet. But first, we're going to have a 6 o'clock low tide at 0.1 negative, negative 0.1. All right, sunrise and sunset for today, Tuesday, May 19, 2026. The sun rose this morning at 4:37 a.m. and is going to set tomorrow at 12:55 a.m., giving us 20 hours, 22 minutes today. A gain of 9 minutes, 42 seconds from yesterday. Tomorrow, the sun will rise at 4:33 a.m. and set at 12:59 a.m. And tomorrow will be a 20-hour, 31-minute day. A gain of 9 minutes, 52 seconds. All right, that's going to do it for the weather for this hour. It is still request slash birthday hour for the next 20 minutes. Try and make sure you get those phone calls in before 4:55, just so we don't cut you off when we go to Alaska News Nightly at 5 o'clock sharp. So if you want to go live, give us a call at 442-3434. You can also request a song, or you can email us at message@kotz.org. And let's see the email. Nothing in the email. So, yeah. I mean, not until the bulletin board. But anyways, again, the phone number is 442-3434, and the email is message@kotz.org if you're trying to get a hold of us. All right, the time is 4:38, and you're listening to KOTZ Radio, 720 AM.

0: Hatcheries in Alaska are usually in the business of providing stable fish harvests for commercial, sport, and subsistence fishers alike. But a hatchery in Kodiak is about to embark on a new venture, the rehabilitation of a crashing Chinook salmon run on the southwest side of the island. KMXT's Catherine Irving reports.
1: At the turn of the century, the Karluk River, which runs by the village of Karluk, was booming with king salmon, which are also called Chinook, and people traveled from all over the world to catch them. Tyler Pollum is a Kodiak area sport fish biologist with the Alaska Department of Fish and Game.
2: A lot of folks still remember they call it the Mighty Karluk River. In the early 2000s, it was so popular that there was a limited use during the king salmon season. You had to get a permit to go down there.
1: The population has since tanked, and catch and keep sport fishing for kings has been closed on the river since 2007. Subsistence fishing for kings was banned the year after. But the Karluk's luck might soon change. A project that will use Kodiak hatcheries to rehabilitate the Karluk River Chinook Salmon Run has officially gotten a green light after almost 10 years of planning. It will be the first project of its kind in the state. Fish and Game Commissioner Doug Vincent Lang sent an official approval letter to the Kodiak Regional Aquaculture Association, which operates both Kodiak hatcheries, earlier this month. Chinook salmon across the state are struggling, and the Karluk Kings are no exception. The run has not consistently met its escapement goal for the last two decades. Last year, only 93 Chinook returned to the river. The year before, it was just 76. Kyle Wolver is the research manager with the Kodiak Regional Aquaculture Association. He says the low number of Karluk Kings is the reason the river is the guinea pig for this project.
3: It's time to do something. And with the such small returns that we're seeing on the river, we need to make it an immediate, because they may not be there next year at all.
1: The Aquaculture Association's plan is to collect eggs from the returning Karluk Chinook and bring the eggs back to Pillar Creek Hatchery, which is closer to town. They'll raise them there until they are smolt before returning them back to the river and repeat the process over the next few years. Wolver says the plan differs from regular hatchery operations in two big ways. One, they plan to spawn the Karluk salmon in the wild and release only the offspring of those wild-spawned fish. Two, they're doing it for the sake of rehabilitating the Wild King Run rather than to boost fish harvest. Scientists are pretty sure that the Karluk King's decline has to do with the warming river. Chinook salmon usually return 5 years after they're born. Pollum says the conditions in the river were unusually hot and dry about 5 years before the last bad runs, which made it harder for salmon to spawn and fry to survive. But he says the salmon returning this year were born in a cooler and wetter summer.
2: While we don't expect to have a lot of king salmon, the hope is that we have something significantly more than 76 or 93. There's a short window because the returns from these low returns these last several years will be coming back.
1: The project isn't going to be without its challenges. The Karluk's remote location makes it difficult to get equipment out there, and chartering flights to the river is expensive. And Wolver says they don't know how the river might change in the next few years. But he's hopeful that their project will work.
3: We don't want to take a dismal approach. We're doing this for a reason. If we didn't believe it would work, we wouldn't be doing it.
1: Wolver hopes that the project could have broader impacts, too. Other Chinook populations, like those in the Yukon and Kuskokwim rivers, are facing different threats than the Karluk Run. But if the hatchery's gambit is successful, Wolver says it could help create a model for Chinook populations across Alaska. Pollum says sport fishers shouldn't bank on fishing the Karluk anytime soon, but with luck, he says fishermen could one day get another chance at catching a Karluk King. Reporting in Kodiak, I'm Catherine Irving.
0: Sixth graders at Juneau School Montessori Borealis recently showcased their family histories with the presentations they've spent months working on. It's the capstone project for their grade level, and their presentations paralleled Southeast Alaska's history, too. KTOO's Yvonne Crumry reports.
4: Parents and siblings line up in the hallway outside the Zontakahini campus gym, waiting to see the culmination of their sixth graders' hard work. Teacher Corey Crossett holds the door open. He helps to lead this project, and he says it was already a tradition when he started 20 years ago.
5: I think one of the things that Montessori emphasized was that people came before us, and we need to remember that we stand on their shoulders and their accomplishments, and I think that ultimately we want children to wonder what their own contribution might be.
4: Each student outlined the life story of a person in three different generations of their family. They made a migration map, a family tree, and brought in artifacts from their family stories. They had 10 minutes to present everything they've learned and read a memoir, a story from their own lives that taught them something. As soon as Crossett starts the timer, the students began racing back through time.
6: Good evening. My name is Jameson Danner, and I would like to thank you all for coming.
4: Jameson Danner stands up in front of his poster board, which features three timelines printed on piano keys, a Sambuquita flower, and a plane propeller. The last one is for his great-grandpa.
6: During World War II, he worked at the he was an aeronautical engineer and worked with the Consolidated Aircraft Corporation.
4: He holds up a small model plane.
6: And this is a B-24 Liberator, which is the type of plane that he worked on.
4: His great-grandpa grew up in Juneau. At age 14, he and his family raised an orphan black bear cub on their homestead. Danner's family migration map is bright and colorful and far-flung, with lines from the Philippines and all over Europe to Juneau, and then shooting back out down the West Coast.
6: After moving to Juneau, my family, spread out, kind of like a firework going off.
4: His grandmother's life story is printed on a rotating wheel behind the big flower. Turning the wheel allows one moment in the timeline to peek between the petals at a time.
6: So the flower is the national flower of the Philippines, and also she really loved gardening.
4: His grandmother died in 2024. Below the Sampaguita flower is a government document with her name and face on it, another family artifact.
6: This right here is her naturalization certificate from when she moved from the Philippines to the U.S.
4: Across the gym floor, sixth grader Taylor Kubik starts with her mom's life story. It's full of ups and downs.
7: One thing that I didn't know is that in 1993, her grandfather actually got in a logging accident and was sadly killed. And in 2003, she was the first middle school girl to join hockey in Alaska, or in Juneau, sorry, and she made the news paper. And in 2006, she was hungry and was in Walmart and stole popcorn chicken. And in 2014, biggest life-changing event, I was born.
4: Then she goes back about 70 years in time to her great-grandmother's story, which intersects with Southeast Alaska's history.
7: In 1944, when she was only 5 months old, the town that she lived in burnt down, Puna, Alaska, and they had to rebuild the whole town.
4: Kubik shows some of her artifacts.
7: Over here, we have a regalia. I didn't bring the real one with all the stuff on it because I didn't want it to break or anything. And here is a rattle, Raven. I danced with this at celebration.
4: She ends with her memoir, which was about her switching schools and being nervous about the change.
7: I looked around and was taking all of this in. It felt very peaceful, not too loud and not too quiet. The sun was shining and there was no clouds in sight. The air was cold on my skin. There was a slight breeze. I didn't know I was looking at my future best friends.
4: And the rest is history. In Juneau, I'm Yvonne Crumry.
0: And that's all for this edition of Alaska News Nightly. We had reports tonight from Liz Ruskin in Washington, D.C., Eric Stone and Yvonne Crumry in Juneau, Ava White and Wesley Early in Anchorage, Sydney Dauphiné in Ketchikan, Samantha Watson out on the Kuskokwim River, and Catherine Irving in Kodiak. If you want to send us a news tip, question, or comment, email us at news@alaskapublic.org. Our audio engineer is Crystal Hyde, Kirsten Dobroth is our producer, and I'm Casey Grove. Good night.
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10: 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It is 5:29 in the afternoon, early evening. Coming up next is this hour's extended weather forecast. So we're going to get into it, starting with tomorrow's forecast. Over in the western Arctic coast, Point Hope, Point Lay, and Cape Lisburn. Tomorrow, areas of fog, chance of rain showers, highs around 40 degrees, Southeast winds to 15 miles per hour. Tomorrow night, mostly cloudy. Areas of fog, lows in the mid-20s, north winds to 20 miles per hour. Point Land, Cape Lisburn, east winds to 10 miles per hour. Noatak Valley and Red Dog Mine. Tomorrow, mostly sunny. Slight chance of rain showers, highs in the mid-50s, light winds. Day long, mountains, chance of rain showers. Tomorrow night, mostly cloudy, lows around 40 degrees, northeast winds to 10 miles per hour. Day long, mountains, chance of rain showers. Kivalina and Red Dog Dock. Tomorrow, partly sunny, slight chance of rain showers, highs in the mid-40s, south winds to 10 miles per hour. Tomorrow night, mostly cloudy, lows in the mid-30s, north winds to 10 miles per hour. Lower Kobuk Valley, Norvik Selwick Kayena. Tomorrow, partly sunny, highs around 60 degrees, light winds. Kayena, slight chance of rain showers. Tomorrow night, partly cloudy, lows around 40 degrees, east winds to 10 miles per hour. Baldwin Peninsula, forecast for Kotzebue. Tomorrow, mostly sunny, highs in the mid-40s, light winds. Tomorrow night, mostly cloudy, lows around 40 degrees, light winds. Northern Seward Peninsula, Buckland and Deering. Tomorrow, chance of rain showers, highs around 60 degrees, light winds. Deering, slight chance of rain showers, highs around 50 degrees. Tomorrow night, chance of rain showers, lows around 40 degrees, light winds. Upper Kobuk Valleys, Ambler, Shungnak, and Kobuk. Tomorrow, partly sunny, slight chance of rain showers, highs around 60 degrees, light winds. Kobuk, chance of rain showers. Tomorrow night, mostly cloudy skies, lows around 40 degrees, light winds. Southern Chukchi Seacoast, Shishmaref, and Diomede. Tomorrow, chance of rain showers, highs around 40 degrees, east winds to 10 miles per hour. Diomede, chance of snow showers and slight chance of rain showers. Tomorrow night, rain showers likely, lows around 30 degrees, northeast winds to 15 miles per hour. Diomede, chance of snow and rain showers. And now on to current conditions in the villages, updated at the top of the hour, starting with Kotzebue. Kotzebue right now has mostly clear skies, 50 degrees, southeast wind 16 miles per hour, feels like 44 degrees. Kivalina, clear skies, 48 degrees, northwest winds 10 miles per hour, feels like 43 degrees. Point Hope, let's look at Point Hope on the Google. Point Hope, mostly clear skies, 37 degrees, east winds 12 miles per hour, gust going 15 miles per hour. And now we go on to Point Lay with cloudy skies, 31 degrees, northeast winds 24 miles per hour, feels like 17 degrees. Red Dog Mine, partly cloudy skies, 52 degrees, calm winds, feels like 52. Selwick, cloudy skies, 47 degrees, southeast winds 7 miles per hour, feels like 43. Shishmaref, clear skies, 39 degrees, northeast winds, 13 miles per hour, feels like 31. Kayena, mostly cloudy skies, 54 degrees, southeast winds, 10 miles per hour, feels like 51 degrees. Ambler, mostly cloudy skies, 57 degrees, veering winds, 5 miles per hour, feels like 56 degrees. Buckland, mostly clear skies, 55 degrees, southeast winds, 13 miles per hour, feels like 51. Deering, mostly clear, 54 degrees, southeast winds, 15 miles per hour, feels like 49 degrees. Norvik, clear skies, 54 degrees. Southeast winds, 15 miles per hour. Feels like 49 degrees. No attack. Let's see what no attack says. Mostly cloudy skies and no attack, 54 degrees. Northwest winds, 9 miles per hour. Gust going 22 miles per hour. And Shungnak. Shout out Shungnak. It's raining over there, 50 degrees. South winds, 16 miles per hour. Gust going 28 miles per hour. Feels like 44 degrees. All right, now for high tide and low tide for today in Kotzebue. Looks like we're going to have low tide first at 6 p.m. So 25 minutes, it will be low tide at negative 0.1 feet. And then high tide will be at 11:15 p.m. at 0.4 feet. High tide at 11:15, but before that, we will have low tide at 6 p.m. All right, sunrise and sunset for today, Tuesday, May 19, 2026. The sun rose this morning at 4:37 a.m. and is going to set tomorrow at 12:55 a.m., giving us 20 hours and 22 minutes of daylight today, a gain of 9 minutes, 42 seconds from the day before. Tomorrow, Wednesday the 20th, the sun will rise at 4:33 a.m., and it will set at 12:59 a.m. the next day, giving us 20 hours and 31 minutes tomorrow, a gain of 9 minutes and 52 seconds from today. All right, that's going to do it for the weather update for this hour. The time is ticking, talking. We're moments away from 5:37. It's still technically 5:36. But if I keep it up, if I do in the work, I did it. It is 5:37 now. Gave you the fresh new minute, hot new minute, 5:37. All right, that's enough of this. 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

0: Live from NPR News in Washington, I'm Ryland Barton. Vice President J.D. Vance says the U.S. is prepared to go back to striking Iran if negotiations don't end in a deal. President Trump said earlier that he called off an attack on Iran after allies like Qatar and the United Arab Emirates said Iran was close to agreeing to a deal. NPR's Deepa Shivaram has more.
1: The VP said Iran recognizes that having a nuclear weapon is a red line for the U.S. and that no deal can be reached unless Iran agrees not to have a nuclear weapon. But Vance also says resorting back to military attacks on Iran is still an option.
2: We're locked and loaded. We don't want to go down that pathway, but the president is willing and able to go down that pathway if we have to.
1: Vance says he believes that increased prices of gas and other goods that have come from the war are a temporary increase and they will come down. But in the meantime, voters are not happy with how the administration is handling the economy. Deepa Shivaram, NPR News, the White House.
0: It'll be a rematch of sorts in Alabama's race for governor this year. Republican Senator Tommy Tuberville will face former Democratic Senator Doug Jones, according to a race call from the Associated Press. Jones served a partial Senate term after defeating former Republican Senator Roy Moore in a special election in 2017. Then Tuberville defeated Jones in 2020 by roughly 20 percentage points. Now the two are facing off in a race to replace term-limited Republican Governor Kay Ivey in this year's general election. Cook Political Report rates the race as solidly Republican. Health officials at the Centers for Disease Control and Prevention are responding to two ongoing infectious disease outbreaks with travel restrictions. As NPR's Ping Huang reports, they say these measures are intended to protect the broader public.
3: The CDC advises people to avoid non-essential travel to parts of the Democratic Republic of Congo because of a growing Ebola outbreak. Dr. Satish Pillai, who works on Ebola response for the agency, says some who have been there can't come to the U.S.
4: The CDC has immediately issued an order to suspend entry of certain persons from DRC, Uganda, and South Sudan.
3: The so-called Title 42 order restricts people with non-U.S. passports if they've been in these countries in the past 21 days. Separately, an outbreak of hantavirus on a cruise ship has led to other restrictions. Two cruise passengers were issued quarantine orders requiring they stay at a facility in Nebraska through the end of May. Other cruise ship passengers are there voluntarily. Ping Huang, NPR News.
0: The U.S. government has agreed to permanently drop tax claims against President Trump. It's part of a deal to resolve Trump's $10 billion lawsuit against the IRS over the leak of his tax returns. The U.S. is, quote, forever barred and precluded from examining or prosecuting Trump, his sons, and the Trump Organization's current tax issues, according to a one-page document posted to the DOJ website. 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Russian President Vladimir Putin has arrived in China for meetings with Chinese leader Xi Jinping. The visit comes less than a week after President Trump wrapped up his own trip to Beijing. Putin's two-day visit is likely to be closely watched as Beijing seeks to maintain stable relations with the U.S. while also preserving strong ties with Russia. The Nigerian military says scores of ISIS fighters have been killed in several days of joint airstrikes by U.S. and Nigerian forces. The strikes have destroyed ISIS locations in northeast Nigeria and killed several senior ISIS commanders, as NPR's Jewel Bright reports.
5: At least 175 ISIS fighters have been killed in the strikes that began on Saturday, according to a spokesperson for Nigeria's Defense Ministry. Several ISIS commanders and key figures from the group's West African offshoot, ISWAP, have been killed, including ISIS Global Second-in-Command, Abu Bilal al-Minuki. These strikes come amid growing military operations between the U.S. and Nigeria, following claims by the Trump administration of targeted killings against Christians in Nigeria. In March, more than 200 U.S. soldiers were deployed to Nigeria for what the Pentagon described as training and intelligence purposes, but troops now appear to be undertaking combat missions. For NPR, I'm Drew Bright in Lagos.
0: The NFL is taking the 2030 Super Bowl to Nashville and the Tennessee Titans' new Nissan Stadium. It'll be the first time the game will be held in Music City after a vote from team owners. I'm Ryland Barton, and you're listening to NPR News from Washington.
6: 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Other contributors include the estate of Joan B. Kroc, whose bequest serves as an enduring investment in the future of public radio and seeks to help NPR produce programming that meets the highest standards of public service in journalism and cultural expression.
7: This is National Native News. I'm Jill Freitas. In January, at least 5 Native American men were detained by Immigration and Customs Enforcement during immigration raids in Minneapolis, as other reports of Native Americans being mistaken for undocumented immigrants continue. Federal lawmakers have introduced a bipartisan bill to improve the Department of Homeland Security's interactions with Native Americans when they're providing citizenship. KUNM's Jeanette Didios has more.
8: The Respect Tribal IDs Act would require DHS working with the Bureau of Indian Affairs and tribal nations to create training for officers to better detect and respect current tribal IDs. Democratic Senator Ben Ray Lujan of New Mexico says ICE agents are breaking the law.
9: My Native American brothers and sisters who are American citizens are being held by ICE agents because these agents do not recognize tribal IDs. And that's why we need this legislation.
8: Lujan says tribal leaders have voiced their concerns about ICE agents detaining their tribal members near their reservations.
9: I'll remind you that some of the first awareness that we had about ICE agents going after Native American communities happened in New Mexico, down in Mescalero and also in the Navajo Nation, and it's happening in other parts of the country as well.
8: The Department of Homeland Security said in a statement that ICE agents acknowledge and recognize tribal ID cards as proof of citizenship, and there have been no ICE operations on tribal lands. Lujan says it's hard to collect data on the number of Native Americans who have been detained by ICE because DHS will not release the data. Meanwhile, some legal scholars are raising concerns about a case brought by the Trump administration that's before the Supreme Court and how it might undermine birthright citizenship among Native Americans. For National Native News, I'm Jeanette Didios.
7: A national organization called the Courage Project shines a light on acts of bravery, both big and small. This year, a group that works to bring attention to Alaska's missing and murdered Indigenous people is in the spotlight. As KMBA's Rhonda McBride tells us, Data for Indigenous Justice is one of 16 organizations nationwide to receive this award.
10: The steady beat of the drum is what you hear at many events involving data for Indigenous justice. Funders for the Courage Project, like the MacArthur Foundation, say this award was created to recognize neighbors helping neighbors.
11: When I first started doing this work, people wouldn't even meet with me.
10: Charlene Akpuk, known by her Inupiaq name, Akpuk founded Data for Indigenous Justice to bring attention to missing and murdered Alaska Natives.
11: It shouldn't be courageous to say the things that we're saying and to ask the questions that we're asking.
10: Doug Modig is a traditional healer who says it is never easy to speak truth to power.
12: There aren't very many people that have that kind of courage because it's so rare. Reminds me of a wolverine. They'll take on a bear.
10: Wolverines, Modig says, are fearless when it comes to protecting their territory.
12: Why don't they just give up? They're not going to make it because they're so small. But the truth is, courage isn't about size. Courage is about the content of your heart.
10: Akpuk says heart is exactly what her team brings to their work. She says their commitment has helped to uncover critical information about unsolved cases.
11: I've come to learn with a lot of guidance from my elders that this role is called being a story keeper.
10: Akpuk says it is a sacred responsibility to care for the stories that families share. She says they are the bravest of all, that long after the marches end and the drumbeats fade, they must live with these stories and carry on. In Anchorage, I'm Rhonda McBride.
7: And I'm Jill Freitas.
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19: This is statewide news from Alaska Public Media. I'm Ava White. The Anchorage Assembly is considering reinstituting a public safety advisory commission that was allowed to sunset in 2024. The old commission was supposed to advise city leaders on a variety of public safety issues, but some argued the group didn't do much to involve the community in its discussions. Now, as Alaska Public Media's Wesley Early reports, the Assembly is set to vote on establishing a new commission aimed at bringing citizens and the city closer together when it comes to addressing public safety.
20: In 2023, Anchorage police were working to get body cameras on police officers after voters approved a tax levy to purchase the cameras the year before. Rich Kirtner, an attorney who works with the Alaska Black Caucus, says he wanted to get more information on how the process was going.
21: I attended a couple of meetings of the Public Safety Commission, but it was all the people who sat on that commission were basically retired law enforcement. And it didn't really do anything that I could see.
20: Officials say the commission's lack of consistent staffing and its failure to represent the city's broad perspectives resulted in it being phased out in January 2024. Over the course of that year, Anchorage police shot 8 people, 5 of whom died.
21: After these shootings, I think there was some public outcry for some kind of public and civilian oversight of the police department. That's where it all started.
20: Last year, Anchorage Assembly members held a series of meetings over 6 months with community stakeholders in an effort to reimagine the Public Safety Commission. Former Assembly member Felix Rivera was one of the main organizers. He says from the start, there was stark debate over how the commission would operate.
22: I think there are some folks who probably wish that we didn't do this ordinance at all and we didn't have a Public Safety Commission. And then there are other folks who wish that we went all the way, sort of full steam ahead, allowed for investigation, subpoenas, all that stuff.
20: Rivera says the final proposal is more of a middle ground approach. It establishes a commission made up of 9 community members who have experience interacting with law enforcement, are subject matter experts in relevant public safety fields, or work in mental or behavioral health treatment. There's also a restriction on the number of members who can be former Anchorage police, fire, emergency response, or Department of Law employees, limiting those types of commissioners to 3. In addition to advising city leaders, the commission would have the authority to review public safety policies, hold public hearings, receive public records, and request independent follow-up reviews of specific incidents once an initial investigation wraps up. The Alaska Black Caucus was one of the organizations advocating for reinstating the commission. The goal, Kirtner says, is to build a better relationship between the public and the city's public safety agencies.
21: We want to put the public back in public safety, and not that we're making the decisions necessarily, but we're advising and we're working with and we're oversight. We have oversight over what's going on in the city. And that way, I think that will develop the trust of the community.
20: But some residents think the new commission doesn't go far enough. Michael Patterson is part of the Party for Socialism and Liberation Anchorage. For years, the group has pushed for increased police transparency and accountability with the public, including advocating for body cameras on officers and working with the families of police shooting victims. Patterson says the high number of police shootings in recent years and the lengthy process to get cameras on officers has led to mistrust of law enforcement in the community. He wants the Assembly to pass an ordinance that gives the commission more oversight.
23: Supplement it with a ordinance that is going to actually give this body investigatory powers, the power to compel APD to cooperate in investigations, and also to recommend disciplinary measures to the chief of police.
20: Assembly members are set to hear public testimony on the proposal to reestablish the Public Safety Commission at their meeting on May 26th, and they could vote on it the same day. Reporting in Anchorage, I'm Wesley Early.
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0: Welcome back to KOTZ Radio, 720 AM. The time is 6:30 in the evening. We're close to 6:31, almost there. Anyways, we got a lot to do. We got the weather, and then we're going to do a short PSA, come back, do the Mini Tundra Telegraph bulletin board, and swap and shop. So let's start with tomorrow's forecast over in the western Arctic coast, Point Hope, Point Lay, and Cape Lisburn. Tomorrow, areas of fog, chance of rain showers, highs around 40 degrees, southeast winds to 15 miles per hour. Tomorrow night, mostly cloudy, areas of fog, lows in the mid-20s, north winds to 20 miles per hour. Point Lay and Cape Lisburn, east winds to 10 miles per hour. Noatak Valley and Red Dog Mine. Tomorrow, mostly sunny, slight chance of rain showers, highs in the mid-50s, light winds. Daylong Mountains, chance of rain showers. Tomorrow night, mostly cloudy, lows around 40 degrees, northeast winds to 10 miles per hour. Daylong Mountains, chance of rain showers. Kivalina and Red Dog Dock. Tomorrow, partly sunny, slight chance of rain showers, highs in the mid-40s, south winds to 10 miles per hour. Tomorrow night, mostly cloudy, lows in the mid-30s, north winds to 10 miles per hour. Lower Kobuk Valley, Norvik, Selowik, Kayena. Tomorrow, partly sunny, highs around 60 degrees, light winds. Kayena, slight chance of rain showers. Tomorrow night, partly cloudy, lows around 40 degrees, east winds to 10 miles per hour. Baldwin Peninsula, forecast for Kotzebue. Tomorrow, mostly sunny, highs in the mid-40s, light winds. Tomorrow night, mostly cloudy, lows around 40, light winds. Northern Seward Peninsula, Buckland and Deering. Tomorrow, chance of rain showers, highs around 60 degrees, light winds. Deering, slight chance of rain showers, highs around 50 degrees. Tomorrow night, chance of rain showers, lows around 40, light winds. Upper Kobuk Valleys, Ambler, Shungnak, and Kobuk. Tomorrow, partly sunny, slight chance of rain showers, highs around 60 degrees, light winds. Kobuk, chance of rain showers. Tomorrow night, mostly cloudy, lows around 40 degrees, light winds. Southern Chukchi Seacoast, Shishmaref, and Diomede. Tomorrow, chance of rain showers, highs around 40 degrees, east winds to 10 miles per hour. Diomede, chance of snow showers and slight chance of rain showers. Tomorrow night, rain showers likely, lows around 30 degrees, northeast winds to 15 miles per hour. Diomede, chance of snow and rain showers. On to current conditions in the villages, updated at the top of the hour, starting with Kotzebue. Kotzebue right now has cloudy skies, 48 degrees, southeast winds, 14 miles per hour, feels like 42 degrees. 42, the temperature is 42 miles per hour. Just kidding. All right. Kivalina, mostly cloudy skies, 43 degrees. Veering winds, 6 miles per hour, feels like 39 degrees. Point Hope, let's see. Point Hope, I gotta Google. Let's Google. All right. Point Hope, partly cloudy, 38 degrees. East winds, 11 miles per hour. Gust going 14 miles per hour. Point Lay, cloudy skies, 32 degrees. Northeast winds, 21 miles per hour. Feels like 19 degrees. Red Dog Mine, partly cloudy, 52 degrees. Calm winds, feels like 52. Selowik, partly cloudy, 49 degrees. Southeast winds, 7 miles per hour, feels like 45 degrees. Shishmaref is raining 39 degrees. South winds 16 miles per hour. Feels like 30 degrees. Cayena, cloudy skies, 50 degrees. South winds 5 miles per hour. Feels like 48 degrees. Ambler, cloudy skies, 51 degrees. South winds 7 miles per hour. Feels like 48. Buckland, clear skies, 57 degrees. Southeast winds 10 miles per hour. Feels like 54. Deering, mostly clear skies, 55 degrees, southeast winds, 13 miles per hour, gust going 23 miles per hour, feels like 51 degrees. Norvik, mostly cloudy, 51 degrees, southeast winds, 14 miles per hour, feels like 46 degrees. No attack, time for the Google, El Goog. No attack is mostly cloudy, 52 degrees. East winds, 8 miles per hour. Gust going 16 miles per hour. Shungnak, shout out Shungnak. Mostly cloudy skies, 50 degrees. East winds, 4 miles per hour. Feels like 48 degrees. On to high tide and low tide, or I should say low tide and high tide. Actually, no, we already passed low tide. I got to refresh. So we just had low tide at 6 p.m. That was 37 minutes ago at negative 0.1 feet was low tide 37 minutes ago. That means the next tide coming in is high tide at 11:15 p.m. at 0.4 feet. High tide coming back at 11:15 p.m. All right, now for sunrise and sunset for today in Kotzebue, Tuesday, May 19, 2026. The sun rose this morning at 4:37 a.m. and it's going to set tomorrow at 12:55 a.m. That's going to give us 20 hours and 22 minutes of daylight today, a gain of 9 minutes and 42 seconds from yesterday. Tomorrow, Wednesday the 20th, the sun will rise at 4:33 a.m. and it will set at 12:59 a.m. the next day. Tomorrow will be 20 hours, 31 minutes. That's a whole lot of time for the sun to be up. And tomorrow we'll have a gain of 9 minutes and 52 seconds more from today. More sunlight, I should say. 9 minutes, 52 seconds more sunlight tomorrow than today. All right, it's time to play short little PSA. Bird is the word, as we say. And I'll be back for the Tundra Telegraph Bulletin Board and Swap and Chop.
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2: 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The contest begins April 1st and ends on May 31st. 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Kids will be eligible for a different prize drawing. 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So again, if you'd like to enter this contest and you see a bird, call 907-318-2230 or email where_webmail@nps.gov. That's WEAR_WEBMAIL@nps.gov to report your bird sightings.

Welcome back to KOTZ Radio, 7:20 a.m. The time is, it's always 50 seconds into the minute when I'm saying the time today. It's been like that all day. It is now 6:41 in the afternoon. All right, fresh new minute. Feel like a new me. All right, Tundra Telegraph. Northwest Inupiat Housing Authority. The Board of Commissioners regular monthly meeting announcement. It will be tomorrow, May 20th at 9 a.m. in the NIHA conference room. Native Village of Kotzebue public notice. Native Village of Kotzebue 2026 annual meeting will be this Thursday, May 21st. At 5 p.m. will be registration. 6 p.m. will be welcome and opening remarks. This will be at the Kotzebue Middle High School cafeteria, middle school entrance. There are tribal council positions for election. 2 tribal council member seats open for a 3-year term, 2026 through 2029. Seats F and seats A. To be eligible to serve on the Kotzebue Tribal Council, candidates must be a Kotzebue Tribal member, be 18 years of age or older, physically reside in Kotzebue for at least 60 days prior to an election, not have been convicted of a felony within the previous 5 years, not an employee of the Native Village of Kotzebue. Voting will be conducted on-site during the annual meeting. Qualified voters must be enrolled tribal members. Members may vote once per open seat. For more information, contact Christina Hensley, Executive Director, Native Village of Kotzebue, P.O. Box 296, Kotzebue, Alaska 99752, or email christina.hensley@qira.org. Or by phone, 442-3467. The Northwest Inupiat Housing Authority will be closed Monday, Memorial Day, May 25th. Regular business hours will resume May 26th. Northwest Arctic Borough public notice. The Northwest Arctic Borough will be closed Monday, May 25th in observance of the Memorial Day holiday. We will resume business hours on Tuesday, May 26th at 8 a.m. Please call the Borough Clerk's office at 1-800-478-1110 or 442-8205 if you have any questions. Thank you for your cooperation. All right, we made it through the tundra. Time for the bulletin. Let's see, another big bulletin board. Vacation Bible School partnered with Kavanaugh for kindergarten through sixth graders. Seventh grade and up can serve as teacher's assistants at the First Baptist Church of Kotzebue, 331 Shore Avenue. Wednesday through Friday, May 27th through 29th at 3 p.m. daily. For more information, call Pastor Travis Ransom, 907-442-3294. City of Kotzebue public notice. Mayor Chase has scheduled the next regular city council meeting for Wednesday, tomorrow, May 20th. At 5:15 p.m., City Council Chambers, 258 A as in Apple, 3rd Avenue. The public is encouraged to attend. For citizens who want to participate telephonically, call 1-800-315-6338, access code 49401, pound sign. Please contact the Office of the City Clerk at 907-442-5108. Or 412-2489 if you have any questions. And now this has been going on longer than a week, but found a phone in Kotzebue. Call to identify and claim 412-0618.
So if you lost your phone a week ago, last Monday, or the weekend before, call 412-0618. Ross Schaefer, there is a box for you at KOTZ. 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The National Park Service science team are documenting changes in weather and climate trends in the Western Arctic parklands with remote automated weather stations. These weather stations operate year-round and record air temperature, relative humidity, summer rainfall, snow depth, wind speed, and direction, incoming solar radiation, and soil temperatures. Each year we visit the sites to do annual maintenance. We will be using a helicopter to access the sites. Helicopter description, Temsco A-Star 350. Color, red and silver. Aircraft tail number, N31NS. The aircraft will be based out of Kotzebue and Doll Creek Airstrip, north of Kobuk. Additional NPS climate monitoring information and links to current data available at www.nps.gov/im/arcn/climate.htm. You can also contact Pam Susannis, NPS project lead, at 907-750-5227. Or Eric Wald, NPS ARCN Program Manager, at 519-6599. All right. Native Village of Kotzebue Well Drive Announcement. The Native Village of Kotzebue is hosting a Well Drive for tribal members. Members who complete a Well application will be entered into a drawing to win a first place drum of stove oil or gas, second place 25,000 Alaska Airline miles. The drawing date will be May 21st at the Native Village of Kotzebue annual meeting, which is at the Kotzebue Middle High School cafeteria, middle school entrance. Will applications must be fully completed. Applications must be submitted before May 21st. The deadline is May 21st at 7 p.m. No late entries will be accepted. Pick up an application at the Native Village Kotzebue office, 600 5th Avenue, Kotzebue, Alaska, 99752. Applications are also available for download on the Native Village Kotzebue website realty program in Kotzebue. Contact the Native Village of Kotzebue Realty Department at 907-442-3467 for questions or assistance. Again, that's 907-442-3467. Come out to pay tribute to our veterans with a Memorial Day parade in Kotzebue, Monday, May 25th. Meet at 9:30 a.m. Parade starts at 10 a.m. The parade will begin in front of the Youth Center on Wanda Street and will end at the Catholic Cemetery. For more information, please call or email Parks and Rec at 442-3446 or email parks@kotzebue.org. 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Monday, May 25th at 1 p.m. Start location in front of Manelik Health Center. 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
or Parks and Rec at 412-3446. Northwest Arctic Borough Public Notice. Assembly President Craig McConnell and Mayor Dickie Moto Sr. have scheduled the following meetings of the Northwest Arctic Borough Assembly at the Assembly Chambers in Kotzebue. The BAF/work session is Tuesday, May 26 at 1 p.m. The regular assembly is Wednesday, May 27 at 9 a.m. The call-in number is 800-309-2350 with the code 681-636-2#. Please call the borough clerk's office at 1-800-478-1110 or 907-442-8205 if you have any questions. Thank you for your cooperation. And we made it through the bulletin board, so one more thing to do. Swappity shoppity, let's exchange some property. General laborer for hire will do yard work. 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General laborer who will do yard work. Kevin, 412-0286. All right, next up we have three large black totes, $15 each, one black suitcase for $60, one boy's rocket bike for $95, one thick headband for $25, one neck warmer for $25, one pantry that needs assembly for $25, one pair of ivory cross earrings for $70, one pair of porcupine quill earrings for $30. You can call 412-3295 if interested. And also a stainless steel 10/22 rifle with a 48mm scope. Call if interested. 907-412-3898. Alright, we did it. We made it through the whatchamacallit weather, the Tundra Telegraph, bulletin board, and swap and shop. The time is 6:53 in the evening. 7 o'clock will be a regular hour. It will start with NPR News at 7:01, and then 7:06 we'll do a quick Kotzebue weather update. Tundra at the 20 and weather at the 30. And then we'll go from there. All right. It's almost 6:54 p.m. You're listening to KOTZ Radio, 720 a.m.

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window and watched as he passed her way. She drew back in fear at the sight of the stag that cast greedy eyes on the bay.

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It is 7:20 p.m. We have entered the 7:20 verse. 7:20 on the clock, 7:20 on the radio dial. Woohoo! Time for the Tundra Telegraph. Northwest Inupiat Housing Authority, the Board of Commissioners' regular monthly meeting announcement. It will be tomorrow, May 20th, at 9 a.m. in the NIHA conference room. Native Village of Kotzebue public notice. The Native Village of Kotzebue 2026 annual meeting will be this Thursday, May 21st. At 5 p.m. will be registration. 6 p.m. will be welcome and opening remarks at the Kotzebue Middle High School cafeteria, middle school entrance. There are tribal council positions for election. 2 tribal council member seats for a 3-year term, 2026 through 2029, seats F and seats A. To be eligible to serve on the Kotzebue Tribal Council, candidates must be a Kotzebue Tribal member, be 18 years of age or older, physically reside in Kotzebue for at least 60 days prior to an election, not have been convicted of a felony within the previous 5 years, not an employee of the Native Village of Kotzebue. Voting will be conducted on-site during the annual meeting. Qualified voters must be enrolled tribal members. Members may vote once per open seat. For more information, please contact Christina Hensley, Executive Director, Native Village of Kotzebue, P.O. Box 296, Kotzebue, Alaska 99752, or email christina.hensley@qira.org. or by phone, 442-3467. Northwest Inupiat Housing Authority will be closed Memorial Day, May 25th, next Monday. Regular business hours will resume May 26th. The Northwest Arctic Borough will be closed Monday, May 25th, in observance of the Memorial Day holiday. We will resume business hours on Tuesday, May 26th at 8 a.m. Please call the Borough Clerk's office at 1-800-478-1110 or 907-442-8205 if you have any questions. Thank you for your cooperation. And that's going to do it for the Tundra Telegraph. The time is 7:23. 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Coming up soon is the weather.

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The time is 7:30 in the evening. Coming up next is the weather. Starting with tomorrow's forecast, over in the western Arctic coast, Point Hope, Point Lay, and Cape Lisburn. Tomorrow, areas of fog, chance of rain showers, highs around 40 degrees, southeast winds to 15 miles per hour. Tomorrow night, mostly cloudy, areas of fog, lows in the mid-20s, north winds to 20 miles per hour. Point Lay and Cape Lisburn, east winds to 10 miles per hour. Noatak Valley and Red Dog Mine. Tomorrow, mostly sunny, slight chance of rain showers, highs in the mid-50s, light winds. Daylong Mountains, chance of rain showers. Tomorrow night, mostly cloudy, lows around 40 degrees, northeast winds to 10 miles per hour. Daylong Mountains, chance of rain showers. Kivalina and Red Dog Dock. Tomorrow, partly sunny, slight chance of rain showers, highs in the mid-40s, south winds to 10 miles per hour. Tomorrow night, mostly cloudy, lows in the mid-30s, north winds to 10 miles per hour. Lower Kobuk Valley, Norvik, Selowik, Kayana. Tomorrow, partly sunny, highs around 60 degrees, light winds. Kayana, slight chance of rain showers. Tomorrow night, partly cloudy, lows around 40 degrees, east winds to 10 miles per hour. Baldwin Peninsula, forecast for Kotzebue. Tomorrow, mostly sunny, highs in the mid-40s, light winds. Tomorrow night, mostly cloudy, lows around 40 degrees, light winds. Northern Seward Peninsula, Buckland and Deering. Tomorrow, chance of rain showers, highs around 60 degrees, light winds. Deering, slight chance of rain showers, highs around 50 degrees. Tomorrow night, chance of rain showers, lows around 40 degrees, light winds. Upper Kobuk Valleys, Ambler, Shungnak, and Kobuk. Tomorrow, partly sunny, slight chance of rain showers. Highs around 60 degrees, light winds. Kobuk, chance of rain showers. Tomorrow night, mostly cloudy. Lows around 40 degrees, light winds. Southern Chukchi Seacoast, Shishmaref, and Diomede. Tomorrow, chance of rain showers. Highs around 40 degrees. East winds to 10 miles per hour. Diomede, chance of snow showers and slight chance of rain showers. Tomorrow night, rain showers likely, lows around 30 degrees, northeast winds to 15 miles per hour. Diomede, chance of snow and rain showers. On to current conditions in the villages, updated at the top of the hour, starting with Kotzebue. Kotzebue right now has cloudy skies, 48 degrees, east winds 15 miles per hour, feels like 42 degrees. Kivalina, cloudy skies, 42 degrees, west winds 6 miles per hour, feels like 38 degrees. Point Hope, let's open up the old Google. Point Hope, mostly cloudy skies, 38 degrees, east winds 12 miles per hour, gust going 14 miles per hour. Point Lay, cloudy skies, 32 degrees, northeast winds 22 miles per hour, feels like 19 degrees. Red Dog Mine, we got to open up another Google page. Let's see. Red Dog Mine, mostly cloudy skies, 49 degrees, north winds 8 miles per hour, gust going 14 miles per hour. Selowik, partly cloudy skies, 50 degrees, southeast winds 7 miles per hour, feels like 47 degrees. Shishmaref, cloudy skies, 44 degrees, south winds 4 miles per hour, feels like 42 degrees. Kayana, mostly cloudy, 50 degrees, calm winds, feels like 50. Ambler, mostly cloudy, 51 degrees, calm winds, feels like 51. Buckland, partly cloudy, 53 degrees, south winds 18 miles per hour, gust going 28 miles per hour,
feels like 47 degrees. Deering, mostly cloudy, 50 degrees. South winds, 29 miles per hour. Gusts going 39 miles per hour. Feels like 42. Norvik, cloudy skies, 52 degrees. East winds, 9 miles per hour. Feels like 48 degrees. No attack. Let's open up Google here. Loading. No attack is cloudy, 51 degrees. West winds, 7 miles per hour. Gust going 18 miles per hour. And Chungnak. Shout out Chungnak. Partly cloudy skies, 53 degrees. Southeast winds, 7 miles per hour. Feels like 50 degrees. All right, now for low tide and high tide. Today in Kotzebue, low tide was an hour and a half ago at 6 p.m. at negative 0.1 feet. Coming up next at 11:15 p.m. is high tide at 0.4 feet. High tide at 11:15 is next. All right, now for sunrise and sunset for today in Kotzebue, Tuesday, May 19, 2026. The sun rose this morning at 4:37 a.m. and it's going to set tomorrow at 12:55 a.m. That's going to give us 20 hours and 22 minutes of daylight today, a gain of 9 minutes 42 seconds from yesterday. Tomorrow, we will gain another 9 minutes 52 seconds, and we will have a 20-hour, 31-minute day. And tomorrow's day will start off at 4:33 a.m. with sunrise, and it will set the next day at 12:59 a.m. All right, that's going to do it for the weather update for this hour. Coming up at 8:01 is NPR News, and at 8:06 we'll do the final installment of the Tundra Telegraph and weather, and then 8:30 will be the Eskimo story. And let's see, what's 9 o'clock time? 9 o'clock is automation, so it'll just be music the rest of the night till we get an announcer in the morning. All right. The time is 7:37. 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

0: Live from NPR News, I'm Giles Snyder. President Trump has successfully primaried Kentucky Republican Congressman Thomas Massie.
1: I have called and conceded the race. We've been honorable the whole time, and we're going to stay that way.
0: Massie referring there to Ed Gelrein, President Trump's handpicked challenger. Trump had targeted Massie over the Epstein files and for criticizing the war in Iran and voting against Trump's tax legislation last year. Massie's ouster followed the primary loss over the weekend of Louisiana Republican Senator Bill Cassidy and losses by state lawmakers in Indiana primaries earlier this month. In Georgia, former Atlanta Mayor Keisha Lance Bottoms has won the Democratic nomination for governor. She will face the winner of a June 16th Republican runoff between two Trump-backed candidates. Capitol Hill, Republicans control the Senate, but they advanced Tuesday a Democratic resolution to force President Trump to end the Iran war. Louisiana a Republican Bill Cassidy, a crucial vote. NPR's Eric McDaniel reports.
2: Presidents have 60 days to consult Congress on military action. President Trump's war on Iran has extended well beyond that. And now, after a string of unsuccessful measures, the Senate passed the latest Democratic-led proposal that would force the war to end. Senators Rand Paul, Susan Collins, and Lisa Murkowski had come to support those efforts, and now Senator Cassidy, fresh off a stinging primary loss orchestrated by President Trump, joined them. Here's Cassidy conceding his race last weekend.
3: Our country is not about one individual. It is about the welfare of all Americans, and it is about our Constitution.
2: Eyes are on the House, where a similar measure failed on a tie vote just last week. Eric McDaniel, NPR News, the Capitol.
0: Law enforcement officials in San Diego say that the perpetrators of a deadly mass shooting, quote, did not discriminate on who they hated. NPR's Odette Youssef reports that online materials that appear tied to the attack show typical hallmarks of violent white nationalism.
4: NPR has reviewed a 75-page document and a live stream video that extremism analysts believe are connected to this attack. In the video, the individuals appear to copy many aspects of a violent white supremacist's 2019 attack on worshippers at two mosques in New Zealand. Matthew Kreiner is with the Institute for Countering Digital Extremism.
5: We see that same representation here. We have hate symbols such as the stone and rad prominently displayed on the front of the attackers' chests. We have white lettering, writing on their firearms.
4: In the document, the perpetrator of that attack in New Zealand, as well as those behind hate-driven mass shootings in Buffalo, Charleston, and other locations around the world, are revered. Odette Youssef, NPR News.
0: Three people were killed in Monday's attack on the Islamic Center of San Diego. The teenage attackers found dead with apparently self-inflicted gunshot wounds. This is NPR. The U.S. government has agreed to permanently drop tax claims against President Trump. The Justice Department has posted a one-page document to its website that says the government is forever banned and precluded from examining or prosecuting Trump, his sons, and the Trump Organization's current tax issues. The document is part of the deal to resolve Trump's $10 billion lawsuit against the IRS over the leak of his tax returns. A new book about truth in the age of AI contains fake quotes that were generated by artificial intelligence. NPR's Jeff Brumfiel has more on what happened.
6: The book is called The Future of Truth. According to its website, it explores how artificial intelligence is poised to replace human complexity with, quote, catastrophic robotic certainty. Robotic certainty appears to have been catastrophic for the book's author, Steven Rosenbaum. He used AI to help write the book, only to have it make up false quotes by prominent journalists and academics. That's according to the New York Times, which broke the story. In a statement to NPR, Rosenbaum said the misattributions were unintentional. If this serves as a warning about the risks of AI-assisted research and verification, he said in his statement, that is why I wrote the book. He says the quotes will be fixed in future editions. Jeff Brumfiel, NPR News.
0: Arsenal is at the top of English soccer. Arsenal crowned Premier League champions Tuesday, winning the title for the first time in 22 years. Arsenal was confirmed as champions following Manchester City's 1-1 draw at Bournemouth, leaving Arsenal with an unassailable 4-point lead at the top. I'm Giles Snyder, NPR News.
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8: 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The time is 8:06 in the evening. Coming up next is the final mini tundra and final weather update for this evening. Starting with the tundra, Northwest Inupiaq Housing Authority, the Board of Commissioners' regular monthly meeting will be tomorrow, May 20th at 9 a.m. in the NIHA conference room. Native Village of Kotzebue public notice. The Native Village of Kotzebue 2026 annual meeting will be Thursday, May 21st, 2 days from now. 5 p.m. will be registration. 6 p.m. will be welcome and opening remarks at the Kotzebue Middle High School cafeteria, middle school entrance. There are tribal council positions for election. Two tribal council member seats open for a 3-year term, 2026 through 2029, seats F and seats A. To be eligible to serve on the Kotzebue Tribal Council, candidates must be a Kotzebue Tribal member, be 18 years of age or older, physically reside in Kotzebue for at least 60 days prior to an election, not have been convicted of a felony within the previous 5 years, and not an employee of the Native Village of Kotzebue. Voting will be conducted on-site during the annual meeting. Qualified voters must be enrolled tribal members. Members may vote once per open seat. For more information, please contact Christina Hensley, Executive Director, Native Village of Kotzebue, P.O. Box 296, Kotzebue, Alaska 99752. Email christina.hensley@qira.org or by phone 442-3467. The Northwest Inupiaq Housing Authority will be closed Memorial Day next Monday, May 25th. Regular business hours will resume May 26th. And public notice, the Northwest Arctic Borough will be closed Monday, May 25th, in observance of the Memorial Day holiday. We will resume business hours on Tuesday, May 26th at 8 a.m. If you have any questions, please call the Borough Clerk's office at 1-800-478-1110 or 442-8205 if you have any questions. Thank you for your cooperation. All right, time for the weather, starting off with tomorrow's forecast over in the western Arctic coast. Point Hope, Point Lay, and Cape Lisburn. Tomorrow, areas of fog. Chance of rain showers, highs around 40 degrees, southeast winds to 15 miles per hour. Tomorrow night, mostly cloudy skies, areas of fog, lows in the mid-20s, north winds to 20 miles per hour. Point Lay and Cape Lisburn, east winds to 10 miles per hour. Noatak Valley and Red Dog Mine. Tomorrow, mostly sunny, slight chance of rain showers, highs in the mid-50s, light winds. DeLong Mountains, chance of rain showers. Tomorrow night, mostly cloudy, lows around 40 degrees, northeast winds to 10 miles per hour. DeLong Mountains, chance of rain showers. Kivalina and Red Dog Dock. Tomorrow, partly sunny, slight chance of rain showers, highs in the mid-40s, south winds to 10 miles per hour. Tomorrow night, mostly cloudy, lows in the mid-30s, north winds to 10 miles per hour. Lower Kobuk Valley, Norvik, Selawik, and Kiana. Tomorrow, partly sunny, highs around 60 degrees, light winds. Kiana, slight chance of rain showers. Tomorrow night, partly cloudy, lows around 40 degrees, east winds to 10 miles per hour. Baldwin Peninsula, forecast for Kotzebue. Tomorrow, mostly sunny, highs in the mid-40s, light winds. Tomorrow night, mostly cloudy, lows around 40 degrees, light winds. Northern Seward Peninsula, Buckland and Deering. Tomorrow, chance of rain showers, highs around 60 degrees, light winds. Deering, slight chance of rain showers, highs around 50 degrees. Tomorrow night, chance of rain showers, lows around 40 degrees, light winds. Upper Kobuk Valleys, Ambler, Shungnak, and Kobuk. Tomorrow, partly sunny, slight chance of rain showers, highs around 60 degrees, light winds. Kobuk, chance of rain showers. Tomorrow night, mostly cloudy, lows around 40 degrees, light winds. Southern Chukchi Seacoast, Shishmaref, and Diomede. Tomorrow, chance of rain showers, highs around 40 degrees, east winds to 10 miles per hour. Diomede, chance of snow showers and slight chance of rain showers. Tomorrow night, rain showers likely, lows around 30 degrees, northeast winds to 15 miles per hour. Diomede, chance of snow and rain showers. All right, now for current conditions. Let's see if we can get the 8 o'clock update. Loading, loading. Come on, internet. Internet, going once, going twice, going three times. Oh, and it's sold. 8 o'clock update, we got it. All right, Kotzebue, right now, current conditions. Right now, Kotzebue is cloudy, 47 degrees, east winds 12 miles per hour. Feels like 41 degrees. Kivalina, mostly cloudy, 45 degrees. Northwest winds, 7 miles per hour. Feels like 41 degrees. Point Hope, let's open up that Google page for Point Hope. Point Hope, mostly cloudy skies, 37 degrees. East winds, 12 miles per hour. Gusts going 14 miles per hour. Point Lay, cloudy skies, 32 degrees, northeast winds, 22 miles per hour, feels like 19 degrees. Red Dog Mine, let's open up that Google page. Red Dog Mine, cloudy skies, 47 degrees, winds blowing north, 8 miles per hour, gusts going 14 miles per hour. Selawik, partly cloudy, 48 degrees, east winds, 5 miles per hour, feels like 45 degrees. Shishmaref is raining, 38 degrees. North wind 7 miles per hour, feels like 32 degrees. Kiana, mostly clear skies, 52 degrees. Southeast winds 8 miles per hour, feels like 49 degrees. Ambler, clear skies, 52 degrees. East wind 6 miles per hour, feels like 50 degrees. Buckland, mostly clear, 50 degrees, south winds 9 miles per hour, feels like 46 degrees. Deering, mostly cloudy, 48 degrees, south winds 10 miles per hour, feels like 43 degrees. Norvik, mostly cloudy, 53 degrees, southeast winds 10 miles per hour, feels like 49 degrees. No attack, let's open up the no attack page. Let's see. No attack is cloudy, 50 degrees, west winds 7 miles per hour, gust going 18 miles per hour. And Shungnak, shout out Shungnak, mostly cloudy skies, 53 degrees, south winds 8 miles per hour, gust going 15 miles per hour, feels like 50 degrees. All right, now for low tide and high tide for today in Kotzebue. Low tide was at 6 p.m., just past 2 hours ago, at negative 0.1 feet. High tide is coming at 11.15 feet. 11.15 feet. 11.15 p.m. at 0.4 feet. Again, high tide at 11.15 p.m. at 0.4 feet. High tide at 11.15. All right. Sunrise and sunset for today, Tuesday, May 19, 2026. The sun rose at 4:37 a.m. and it's going to set tomorrow at 12:55 a.m. That's going to give us 20 hours and 22 minutes on this calendar day, a gain of 9 minutes and 42 seconds from yesterday. Tomorrow, the sun will rise at 4:33 a.m. and set the next day at 12:59 a.m., giving us 20 hours, 31 minutes of daylight tomorrow, a gain of 9 minutes and 52 seconds from today. All right, we made it through Tuesday, 2 days down through the week. It is 8:16. 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Eskimo Story coming shortly. Goodbye.

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As you know, I rode a freight train north to Detroit City. And after all these years, I find that I've just been wasting my time. So I just think I'll take my foolish pride and put it on a southbound freight and ride. Go on back to the loved ones, the ones that I left waiting so far behind.

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And if I pass this way again, you can rest assured I'll always do my best for her, on that I give my word. In a world of steel-eyed death and men who are fighting to be warm, come in, she said, I'll give ya shelter from the storm. Not a word was spoke between us, there was little risk involved. Everything up to that point had been left unresolved. Try imagining a place where it's always safe and warm. 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

is dry. 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Sitting here now in this new plowed earth, trying to find me a little shade. With the sun beating down across the fields, I see that mule, old rivers, and me. Now one of these days, I'm gonna climb that mountain, walk up there among them clouds, where the cotton's high and the corns are growing, and there ain't no fields to plow. With the sun beating down across the fields, I see that mule, old rivers, and me.

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You know, one of the perils of making money is you can afford to be dramatic. Y'all some drama queens for real. It's all good though. You now tune into the biggest ever. YMCMB, Tunchi Lee, Young Angel, Young Lion, man. Y'all boys get on the track with Onika Mirage and y'all still dying, man. What's up? We in this.

Me and my brother was down close to the depot when I heard the report of a pistol. My brother run out and come back in all excited, and I said, "What was it?" And he said, "It was a report of a pistol." And then he said,

I knew the president was supposed to be at the depot that day, and we just wouldn't believe that he had shot. But we'd run over there, and there were so many folks around that we couldn't see him, but some lady was standing there crying, and I said, "Ma'am, what was it that happened, ma'am?" And she said,

Well, everybody drifted off toward home finally, and they looked like they felt about as bad as I did. But in a few weeks, I heard that the president was still alive, and I told my brother, I said, let's get on that train and go to where he's laid up hurt. Well, when we got to his big house up there, I asked the fella, I said, who was it that did it? Who was it that shot the president? And he said, it was Charlie Gatto that shot Mr. Garfield. And I said,

I heard some fella there that had been in the house to see the president, and I sidled up to him to listen what he was telling, and he said, Mrs. Lucretia Garfield was always at his side in the heat of the day, fanning him when he was hot. He said that just that day, the president said to Miss Lucretia, he said, Crete, honey, he called her Crete. Said, if something worse happens to me, after a while, you get yourself a good man. And Miss Lucretia said, James, she called him James. She said, I won't hear to that now. Said, I love you too much. But he said,

what he said, don't pull in single harness all your life. Well, a few days later, I come back to where the president was resting. And it seems everybody was crying. The flag was hanging halfway up the flagpole in front of the house. Everybody looked so sad, and I asked the soldier boy there, I said, is Mr. Garfield? And he said, yeah, he's gone.

0: death a tragedy, but says there is no evidence of a crime. Hunt was supposed to catch a bus from Anchorage to attend the Alaska Christian College in Soldotna. Her friends told police she left on the morning of January 7th to meet with someone to buy alcohol and had left her purse and suitcase behind. Kay says the investigation was further complicated because her disappearance wasn't reported until 4 days later. But despite that, Case believes his police officers and detectives did a thorough job. But advocates for missing and murdered Indigenous people, including Antonia Comac, question police handling of the case. She says investigators are drawing conclusions too soon without first questioning the people who last saw Hunt.
1: How are you going to make that determination before you speak to those people? Because the bottom line is, she is not old enough to drink herself. Somebody furnished her alcohol and then she wound up dead. That should be a crime.
0: The Anchorage Police Department timed the report on the Kelly Hunt case with the launch of a new online dashboard that tracks missing persons in Anchorage and the department's homicide clearance rate. Kay says the report confirms that Alaska Natives make up a disproportionate share of both missing persons and homicides, but says cases involving both Native and non-Native victims are solved at about the same rate. The story was provided by KMBA's Rhonda McBride. The company that owns a uranium mine near the Grand Canyon wants state regulators to okay a higher arsenic level in nearby groundwater. KNAU's Chris Clements reports at least two scientists oppose the idea.
2: Brad Esser used to work for Lawrence Livermore National Laboratory. He was asked by a nonprofit that opposes Energy Fuels' Pinyon Plain mine to look into the request.
3: It sets the wrong incentive. The response to high levels is to try to understand what's going on, not just simply raise the permit levels.
2: But Energy Fuels says the higher arsenic levels are naturally occurring in groundwater near the mine and are not because of mining activity. Curtis Moore is a company executive.
4: It's not surprising that there are elevated levels of arsenic next to this ore body. That's why we put a mine there, because there's an ore body there.
2: But Esser and another scientist argue it's more likely the mine is contributing to the high levels. They think the mine's ventilation shafts could be creating oxygen-rich groundwater, causing arsenic minerals to dissolve. If that's true, Esser worries arsenic could one day reach the Havasupai tribe's key source of drinking water. For KNAU, I'm Chris Clements in Flagstaff.
0: And I'm Jill Freitas.

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3: This is statewide news from Alaska Public Media. I'm Ava White. The Alaska legislature is headed for a special session focused on tax cuts for the Alaska LNG project immediately after lawmakers adjourn today. Governor Mike Dunleavy says that's because lawmakers look unlikely to pass a bill that would replace the 2% annual property tax with a tax on gas flowing through the pipeline. Here he is speaking yesterday afternoon at a news conference in Anchorage.
4: A message has got to be sent to leadership in Juneau that enough of the games, stop playing the games, let's get this thing going.
3: Until Monday night, lawmakers were hoping to pass tax relief for the gas pipeline in exchange for Dunleavy allowing a bill restoring pensions for government employees to pass into law, but the deal fell apart and Dunleavy vetoed the pension bill. Lawmakers failed by a wide margin Tuesday afternoon to override that veto. Dunleavy says he does not plan to offer a similar deal in the special session. Senator Lisa Murkowski said Tuesday that President Trump has made a strategic mistake in working out two of her Republican colleagues, and she sounded doubtful of two controversial Trump projects, his White House ballroom and a new compensation fund for people he deems victims of a weaponized Justice Department. Alaska Public Media Washington correspondent Liz Ruskin reports.
5: Murkowski says Trump has hurt his chances of advancing his priorities through Congress.
6: Maybe he doesn't think he needs us, but... I don't know. Last I checked, the laws don't just appear before his desk to sign.
5: Republican Senator Bill Cassidy lost his Louisiana primary this week after Trump endorsed a MAGA-aligned challenger. Now Trump has endorsed scandal-prone Texas Attorney General Ken Paxton in that state's GOP primary. Murkowski was incensed to learn from a reporter in a Senate hallway that Vice President J.D. Vance denigrated the incumbent, Senator John Cornyn, at a White House briefing.
6: Paxton is a crook and a corrupt individual.
5: No matter what happens in the Texas election, Murkowski points out that both Cornyn and Cassidy will still be senators until January. Murkowski, Cassidy, and Senator Susan Collins of Maine are the only remaining Republican senators who voted to convict Trump after his 2021 impeachment. The Alaska senator sounded skeptical Tuesday of Trump's $1 billion security proposal for his White House ballroom project and a nearly $1.8 billion fund to compensate people he believes were wrongly prosecuted by the Biden administration. Reporting from Washington, I'm Liz Ruskin.
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10: Good morning. 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It is 8:15 in the morning. So we're going to go into the local weather. But stay tuned as we've got the mini Tundra Telegraph coming up at 8:20 and the extended weather forecast at 8:30. In Kotzebue today, it's going to be partly sunny with highs in the mid-40s and light winds. While tonight's going to be partly cloudy with lows around 40, also with light winds. Then Thursday's going to be mostly sunny with highs around 50 and light winds. And Thursday night, it'll be mostly cloudy with lows around 40 and light winds. As for the current conditions, Kotzebue is cloudy at 34 degrees with south winds at 4 miles an hour. And the next tide will be high tide at 10:50 in the morning. 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And stay tuned for the Mini Tundra Telegraph coming up at about 8:20.

Good morning. You're listening to KOTZ 7:20 a.m. right here in Kotzebue. It is 8:20 in the morning, so we're gonna go to the Minnetonka Telegraph messages. Stay tuned for the weather coming up at 8:30. The Board of Commissioners' regular monthly meeting is happening this morning at 9 a.m. in the NIHA conference room. And the Native Village of Kotzebue annual meeting is coming up Thursday, May 21st. Registration is at 5 p.m., and the welcome and opening remarks are at 6 p.m. And it'll be held in the Kotzebue Middle High School cafeteria through the middle school entrance. And we have some closures for the upcoming holiday. The Northwest Inupiat Housing Authority will be closed for Memorial Day on May 25th. As well as the Northeast Arctic Borough will be closed as well. And KOTZ. And they'll all return on May 26th to their regular business hours. Make sure to stay tuned as we'll likely get some more closure announcements. But thank you again for listening to KOTZ 7:20 a.m. right here in Kotzebue. And stay tuned, as we've got the extended weather forecast coming up at 8:30.

Good morning. You are listening to KOTZ 720 AM right here in Kotzebue. It is currently 8:30 in the morning, so we're going to go into the extended weather forecast for this hour. But stay tuned as there will be some more morning news coming up at 9. Today in Kotzebue is going to be partly sunny with highs in the mid-40s and light winds, while tonight's going to be partly cloudy with lows around 40 and light winds. Then Thursday is going to be mostly sunny with highs around 50 and light winds. And Thursday night, it'll be mostly cloudy with lows around 40 and light winds. As for Norvik, Seluk, and Kiana, today is going to be partly sunny with highs around 60 and light winds. And then tonight will be partly cloudy with lows in the mid-40s and light winds. Thursday is going to be partly sunny with highs in the mid-60s and east winds at 10 miles an hour. And Thursday night, it'll be mostly cloudy with lows in the mid-40s and east winds at 10 miles an hour. Then for Kivalina and Red Dog Dock, today's going to be partly sunny with highs in the mid-40s and light winds. Well, tonight's going to be partly cloudy with lows in the mid-30s and light winds. Then Thursday is going to be mostly sunny with highs around 50 and north winds at 10 miles an hour. And Thursday night's going to be partly cloudy with lows around 40 and north winds at 10 miles an hour. As for No Attack and Red Dog Mine, today there's a chance of rain showers with highs in the mid-50s and light winds. And then tonight's going to be mostly cloudy with a slight chance of rain showers and lows around 40 with light winds. Thursday's going to be mostly sunny with highs around 60 and light winds. And Thursday night, there's a chance of rain showers with lows around 40 and light winds. As for Point Hope, Point Lay, and Cape Lisburn, today is going to be mostly cloudy with areas of fog and highs around 40 with southeast winds at 10 miles an hour. And then tonight's going to be mostly cloudy with areas of fog and lows in the mid-20s with north winds at 10 miles an hour. Thursday's going to be partly sunny with areas of fog and highs in the mid-30s and north winds at 10 miles an hour. And Thursday night's going to be mostly cloudy with lows in the mid-20s and north winds at 15 miles an hour. Then for Buckland and Deering, today's going to be partly sunny with highs around 60 and southeast winds at 10 miles an hour. While tonight's going to be mostly cloudy with a slight chance of rain showers and lows around 40 with east winds at 10 miles an hour. Thursday's going to be partly sunny with highs in the mid-60s and southeast winds at 10 miles an hour. And Thursday night, there's a chance of rain showers with lows around 40 and light winds. As for Ambler, Shugnak, and Kobuk, today's going to be partly sunny, with a slight chance of rain showers and highs around 60, with light winds. And then tonight's going to be mostly cloudy, with lows in the mid-40s, also with light winds. Thursday's going to be partly sunny, with highs in the mid-60s and light winds. And Thursday night, it'll be mostly cloudy, with lows in the mid-40s and light winds. Then with Shishmaref and Diomede, today's going to be mostly cloudy, with highs around 40 and east winds at 10 miles an hour. And tonight, rain showers are likely, with lows around 30 and northeast winds at 10 miles an hour. Then Thursday is going to be partly sunny, with highs around 40 and northeast winds at 10 miles an hour. And Thursday night, it'll be mostly cloudy, with lows around 30 and north winds at 15 miles an hour. As for the current conditions, Kotzebue is cloudy at 34 degrees, with south winds at 4 miles an hour. And Kivalina is clear at 34 degrees, with south winds at 5 miles an hour. Point Hope is clear at 34 degrees, with south winds at 7 miles an hour. And Point Lay is cloudy at 28 degrees, with east winds at 8 miles an hour. Then Red Dog Mine is cloudy at 41 degrees, with calm winds. And Seluik is cloudy at 35 degrees, with northeast winds at 3 miles an hour. Then Shishmaref is clear at 32 degrees, with east winds at 5 miles an hour. And Kiana is clear at 38 degrees, with calm winds.
Ambler is partly cloudy at 41 degrees with calm winds, and Buckland is mostly clear at 33 degrees with south winds at 4 miles an hour. Then Deering is clear at 33 degrees with calm winds, and Norvik is mostly clear at 38 degrees with south winds at 6 miles an hour. And then with Shugnak, it is cloudy at 44 degrees with southeast winds at 8 miles an hour. Thank you again for listening to KOTZ, 720 AM, right here in Kotzebue. 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
4: This is statewide news from Alaska Public Media. I'm Ava White. Anchorage police say officers shot and killed an armed man in East Anchorage early Tuesday morning. Anchorage Police Chief Sean Kay says police received a report just after 12 a.m. Tuesday that a man had fired several shots near Burgaw Street and Reka Drive. He says officers arrived about 90 seconds later and saw a man sitting down and holding a firearm.
5: He was on the side of the road when officers arrived, and then when officers started giving commands, that's when he got up and entered into the roadway.
4: Kay says the man did not comply with the officer's orders and started walking toward them. Three officers fired at the man, who Kay says did not shoot at the officers. Officers tried to perform life-saving medical care, Kay says, but the man was pronounced dead later at a local hospital. Police have not released the man's name. Kay says much of the information he was able to share was only preliminary. The police chief says he couldn't share details about whether the man pointed his gun at officers or what indications the officers had as to the man's state of mind at the time of the shooting. This is the fourth police shooting in Anchorage so far in 2026. Kay says each of these police shootings involved a person who was armed, which he called a, quote, larger, incredibly frustrating reality.
5: I think it's time that we start having broader conversations about gun violence in Anchorage instead of just focusing on some very specific and narrow events.
4: Kay says police will share more details on the Tuesday shooting at a future press conference. The U.S. Department of the Interior is considering allowing more vehicle traffic on a restricted section of the Denali Park Road during the peak summer tourist season. The Alaska Beacon reports that the department started taking public comments on the proposed change last week, which would allow up to 160 vehicles per day on that stretch of road beyond the Savage River checkpoint. That section is currently restricted during the tourist season and requires a permit. The road has been blocked for the last few years at Mile 43 by a slow-moving landslide at a location known as Pretty Rocks. Tour buses will not be able to travel past Mile 43 until a bypass around that section is completed. Trips to Mile 42 will begin today. All park visitors can access the first 15 miles of the Denali Park Road. In a news release, Interior Secretary Doug Burgum said, quote, Denali is one of America's crown jewels. The current rules limiting the amount of traffic were set 40 years ago and allow roughly 100 vehicles a day to access the area. Tour buses do not count against the current seasonal limit, but they would count against the new daily limit, reducing the practical effect of the change. The public comment window on the proposed changes closes on July 17th. This is Alaska Public Media.
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9: 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It is 9:15 in the morning, which means we're going to go into the local weather. But stay tuned as well, as we've got the Mini Tundra Telegraph coming up at about 9:20 and the extended weather forecast at 9:30. In Kotzebue today, it's going to be partly sunny with highs in the mid-40s and light winds, while tonight's going to be partly cloudy with lows around 40, also light winds. Thursday's going to be mostly sunny with highs around 50 and light winds, and Thursday night will be mostly cloudy with lows in the lows around 40 and light winds. As for the current conditions, Kotzebue is cloudy at 35 degrees with calm winds, and the next tide will be high tide at 10:50 in the morning. 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And stay tuned for the Mini Tundra Telegraph coming up at about 9:20.

Good morning. You're listening to KOTZ 720 AM right here in Kotzebue. It is 9:21 in the morning, so we're going to go into the Mini Tundra Telegraph. Stay tuned for the extended weather forecast coming up at about 9:30. I believe we'll also have Line 1, Your Health Connection at 10. So the Native Village of Kotzebue annual meeting is coming up Thursday, May 21st. Registration will be at 5 p.m. and the welcome and opening remarks at 6 p.m. And it will be held in the Kotzebue Middle High School cafeteria through the middle school entrance. And next up we have some closures for the upcoming Memorial Day holiday. KOTZ will be closed May 25th. For Memorial Day, as well as the Northwest Inupiat Housing Authority and the Northwest Arctic Borough. And we'll resume normal business hours on Tuesday, May 26. Thank you again for listening to KOTZ 720 AM right here in Kotzebue. And stay tuned for the extended weather forecast coming up at about 9:30.

Good morning. You're listening to KOTZ 720 AM right here in Kotzebue. It is 9:29 in the morning. Oh, no, 9:30 in the morning. So we'll go into the extended weather forecast for this hour. But stay tuned as we've got the line one, Your Health Connection, coming up at about 10. Starting in Kotzebue, today it's going to be partly sunny with highs in the mid-40s and light winds, while tonight's going to be partly cloudy with lows around 40, also with light winds. Thursday's going to be mostly sunny with highs around 50 and light winds, and Thursday night, it's going to be mostly cloudy with lows around 40 and light winds. As for Norvik, Selawik, and Kiana, today's going to be partly sunny with highs around 60 and light winds, while tonight's going to be partly cloudy with lows in the mid-40s with light winds. Thursday's going to be partly sunny with highs in the mid-60s and east winds at 10 miles an hour. And Thursday night, it'll be mostly cloudy with lows in the mid-40s and east winds at 10 miles an hour. Then in Kivalina and Red Dog Dock, today's going to be partly sunny with highs in the mid-40s and light winds, while tonight's going to be partly cloudy with lows in the mid-30s, also with light winds. Then Thursday, it's going to be mostly sunny with highs around 50 and north winds at 10 miles an hour. And Thursday night, it'll be partly cloudy with lows around 40 and north winds at 10 miles an hour. As for Noatak and Red Dog Mine, today they have a chance of rain showers with highs in the mid-50s and light winds. And then tonight's going to be mostly cloudy with a slight chance of rain showers and lows around 40 with light winds. Thursday's going to be mostly sunny with highs around 60 and light winds. And Thursday night, there's a chance of rain showers with lows around 40 and light winds. As for Point Hope, Point Lay, and Cape Lisburn, today's going to be mostly cloudy with areas of fog and highs around 40 with southeast winds at 10 miles an hour. And then tonight's going to be mostly cloudy with areas of fog and lows in the mid-20s with north winds at 10 miles an hour. Then Thursday's going to be partly sunny with areas of fog and highs in the mid-30s with north winds at 10 miles an hour. And Thursday night, it'll be mostly cloudy with lows in the mid-20s and north winds at 15 miles an hour. As for Buckland and Deering, today's going to be partly sunny with highs around 60 and southeast winds at 10 miles an hour. And tonight's going to be mostly cloudy with a slight chance of rain showers and lows around 40 with east winds at 10 miles an hour. Thursday's going to be partly sunny with highs in the mid-60s and southeast winds at 10 miles an hour. And Thursday night, there's a chance of rain showers with lows around 40 and light winds.

Then next up in Ambler, Shognak, and Kobuk, today is going to be partly sunny with a slight chance of rain showers and highs around 60 with light winds. And tonight's going to be mostly cloudy with lows in the mid-40s and light winds. Thursday's going to be partly sunny with highs in the mid-60s and light winds. And Thursday night, it'll be mostly cloudy with lows in the mid-40s and light winds. Next up in Shishmaref and Diomede, today is going to be mostly cloudy with highs around 40 and east winds at 10 miles an hour. And tonight, rain showers are likely with lows around 30 and northeast winds at 10 miles an hour. Thursday is going to be partly sunny with highs around 40 and northeast winds at 10 miles an hour. And Thursday night will be mostly cloudy with lows around 30 and north winds at 15 miles an hour. As for the current conditions, Kotzebue is cloudy at 35 degrees with calm winds, and Kivalina is partly cloudy at 34 degrees with south winds at 5 miles an hour. Then Point Hope is partly cloudy at 33 degrees with south winds at 6 miles an hour, and Point Lay is cloudy at 28 degrees with east winds at 8 miles an hour. Red Dog Mine is cloudy at 43 degrees with calm winds, and Selawik is cloudy at 38 degrees, also with calm winds. Shishmaref is clear at 34 degrees with east winds at 6 miles an hour, and Cayenne is clear at 45 degrees with calm winds. Ambler is partly cloudy at 44 degrees with northeast winds at 3 miles an hour, and Buckland is clear at 39 degrees with south winds at 3 miles an hour. Deering is clear at 38 degrees with north winds at 4 miles an hour, and Norvik is clear at 40 degrees with south winds at 4 miles an hour. Then finally with Shognak, it is partly cloudy at 46 degrees with east winds at 7 miles an hour. 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
1: 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In Huckabee.

0: Products, the company's largest division. Union leaders say negotiations with management have stalled after months of talks. The strike could disrupt production of semiconductors and consumer electronics at a critical time for the global tech industry. A deal regulating student-athlete pay, known as name-image-likeness deals, was set for a vote this week in the House. It's been pulled, in part because of unanimous opposition from a powerful group of Democrats. NPR's Eric McDaniel has more.
1: In the NIL era, big money has stormed the field. That's despite a messy patchwork of state regulation. Now, a bipartisan push to set national standards has been benched. The influential Congressional Black Caucus said this week that they will not back the SCORE Act. Their members, quote, cannot support legislation benefiting major athletic institutions. They continue to remain silent while black voting rights and black political power are being systemically dismantled across the South. This month, the Supreme Court gutted civil rights movement era protections for black voters. Republicans redrew congressional maps after that to boost Republican power by splitting up districts meant to center black voters' preferences. The CBC called on collegiate institutions and athletic associations to speak out. Eric McDaniel, NPR News, The Capitol.
0: Stocks continue to trade higher on Wall Street, the Dow up 596 points, the S&P up 67. I'm Windsor Johnston, NPR News in Washington.
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3: 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It is just 6 minutes past 11 in the morning, so we're going to go into the local weather forecast and current conditions. But stay tuned as we've got the mini tundra telegraph coming up at 11:20, then the extended weather at 11:30. In Kotzebue today, it is going to be partly sunny with highs in the mid-40s and light winds. While tonight's going to be partly cloudy with lows around 40, also with light winds. Thursday's going to be mostly sunny with highs around 50 with light winds. And Thursday night's going to be mostly cloudy with lows around 40 and light winds. As for the current conditions, Kotzebue is clear at 35 degrees. With west winds at 3 miles an hour. And the next tide will be low tide, coming up at about 6:42 this afternoon. 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Stay tuned for the Mini Tundra Telegraph messages, coming up at 11:20.

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0: Good morning. You are listening to KOTZ 720 AM right here in Kotzebue. It is now 11:20 in the morning, so we're going to go into the mini Tundra Telegraph. But stay tuned for the weather at 11:30 and some more news at 12. Starting off, the Native Village of Kotzebue annual meeting is coming up tomorrow, Thursday, May 21st, with registration at 5 p.m. and the meeting will begin at 6 p.m. It'll be held in the Kotzebue Middle High School cafeteria through the middle school entrance. And next up, we have some closures from the upcoming holiday. The Northwest Inupiat Housing Authority will be closed for Memorial Day on May 25th, as well as the Northwest Arctic Borough, and they'll resume normal business hours on Tuesday, May 26th. 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
1: Tell me who's that riding, John the Revelator. Tell me who's that riding, John the Revelator. Tell me who's that riding, John the Revelator. Wrote the book of the seven seals. Who's that riding, John the Revelator? Tell me who's that riding, John the Revelator. Well, who's that riding, John the Revelator? Wrote the book of the seven seas. You know, God walked down in the cool of the day, called Adam by his name, and he refused to answer because he's naked and ashamed. Who's that riding, John the Revelator? Who's that riding, John the Revelator? Who's that riding, John the Revelator? Wrote the book of the seven seas. You know, Christ had 12 apostles and 3 he led away. Say, watch with me 1 hour till I go yon and pray. Tell me who's that riding, John the Revelator. Tell me who's that riding, John the Revelator. Who's that riding, John the Revelator? Wrote the book of the seven seas. Who's that riding, John the Revelator? Tell me who's that riding, John the Revelator. Who's that riding, John the Revelator? Wrote the book of the seven seas. Christ came on the Easter morning. Mary and Martha was there to see. Go tell my disciples to meet me in Galilee. Tell me who's riding, John the Revelator. Tell me who's that riding, John the Revelator. Tell me who's that riding, John the Revelator. Wrote the book of the seven seals. Who's that riding, John the Revelator? Who's that riding, John the Revelator? Tell me who's that riding, John the Revelator? Wrote the book of the seven seas.

Good morning. You're listening to KOTZ 720 AM right here in Kotzebue. It is 11:31 in the morning, so we're going to go into the extended weather forecast, but stay tuned for the news coming up at 12. Starting in Kotzebue, today is going to be partly sunny with highs in the mid-40s with light winds. And tonight will be partly cloudy with lows around 40 and light winds. Thursday is going to be mostly sunny with highs around 50 and light winds. And Thursday night's going to be mostly cloudy with lows around 40 and light winds. As for Norvik, Selawik, and Kiana, today's going to be partly sunny with highs around 60 and light winds. And then tonight's going to be partly cloudy with lows in the mid-40s with light winds. Thursday will be partly sunny with highs in the mid-60s and east winds at 10 miles an hour. And Thursday night's going to be mostly cloudy with lows in the mid-40s and east winds at 10 miles an hour. As for Kivalina and Red Dog Dock, today's going to be partly sunny with highs in the mid-40s and light winds. And tonight will be partly cloudy with lows in the mid-30s and light winds. Thursday's going to be mostly sunny with highs around 50 and north winds at 10 miles an hour. And Thursday night will be partly cloudy with lows around 40 and north winds at 10 miles an hour. Next up in Noatak and Red Dog Mine, today they have a chance of rain showers with highs in the mid-50s with light winds. And tonight's going to be mostly cloudy with a slight chance of rain showers and lows around 40 with light winds. And then Thursday is going to be mostly sunny with highs around 60 and light winds. And Thursday night, there's a chance of rain showers with lows around 40 and light winds. As for Point Hope, Point Lay, and Cape Lisburn, today is going to be mostly cloudy with areas of fog and highs around 40 with southeast winds at 10 miles an hour. While tonight's going to be mostly cloudy with areas of fog and lows in the mid-20s, with north winds at 10 miles an hour. Then Thursday's going to be partly sunny with areas of fog and highs in the mid-30s, with north winds at 10 miles an hour. And then Thursday night's going to be mostly cloudy, with lows in the mid-20s and north winds at 15 miles an hour. As for Buckland and Deering, today's going to be partly sunny with highs around 60 and southeast winds at 10 miles an hour. And then tonight will be mostly cloudy with a slight chance of rain showers and lows around 40 with east winds at 10 miles an hour. Then Thursday is going to be partly sunny with highs in the mid-60s and southeast winds at 10 miles an hour. And Thursday night, they have a chance of rain showers with lows around 40 and light winds. As for Ambler, Shugnak, and Kobuk, today is going to be partly sunny with a slight chance of rain showers and highs around 60 with light winds. And tonight will be mostly cloudy with lows in the mid-40s, also with light winds. Thursday is going to be partly sunny with highs in the mid-60s and light winds. And Thursday night, it's going to be mostly cloudy with lows in the mid-40s and light winds. And then with Shishmaref and Diomede, today is going to be mostly cloudy, with highs around 40 and east winds at 10 miles an hour, while tonight rain showers are likely, with lows around 30 and northeast winds at 10 miles an hour. Thursday is going to be partly sunny, with highs around 40 and northeast winds at 10 miles an hour. And Thursday night, it'll be mostly cloudy, with lows around 30 and north winds at 15 miles an hour. As for the current conditions, Kotzebue is clear at 35 degrees with west winds at 3 miles an hour. And then Kivalina has fog at 32 degrees with southwest winds at 3 miles an hour. Then Point Hope has fog at 30 degrees with southwest winds at 5 miles an hour. And Point Lay is mostly cloudy at 32 degrees with east winds at 7 miles an hour. Then Red Dog Mine is cloudy at 43 degrees, with east winds at 5 miles an hour. And Selawik is mostly clear at 41 degrees, with east winds at 3 miles an hour.
Shishmaref is clear at 36 degrees, with northeast winds at 8 miles an hour. And Kayana is clear at 45 degrees, with east winds at 3 miles an hour. Ambler is clear at 48 degrees, with east winds at 4 miles an hour. And Buckland is clear at 42 degrees, with calm winds. Then Deering is clear at 40 degrees, with northeast winds at 6 miles an hour. And Norvik is mostly clear at 43 degrees, with varying winds at 4 miles an hour. And then Shugnak is mostly cloudy at 49 degrees, with southeast winds at 4 miles an hour. Thank you again for listening to KOTZ 720 AM right here in Kotzebue. And stay tuned for the news coming up at 12. It is currently 11:36 in the morning.

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3: You're listening to Statewide News from Alaska Public Media. I'm Ava White. Hatcheries in Alaska are usually in the business of providing stable fish harvests, but a hatchery in Kodiak is about to embark on a new venture, the rehabilitation of a crashing Chinook salmon run on the southwest side of the island. KMXT's Catherine Irving reports.
4: At the turn of the century, the Karlik River, which runs by the village of Karlik, was booming with king salmon, which are also called Chinook, and people traveled from all over the world to catch them. Tyler Pollum is a Kodiak area sport fish biologist with the Alaska Department of Fish and Game.
5: A lot of folks still remember they called it the Mighty Karlik River. In the early 2000s, it was so popular that there was a limited use during the king salmon season. You had to get a permit to go down there.
4: The population has since tanked, and catch and keep sport fishing for kings has been closed on the river since 2007. Subsistence fishing for kings was banned the year after. But the Karlik's luck might soon change. A project that will use Kodiak hatcheries to rehabilitate the Karlik River Chinook salmon run has officially gotten a green light after almost 10 years of planning. It will be the first project of its kind in the state. Fish and Game Commissioner Doug Vincent Lang sent an official approval letter to the Kodiak Regional Aquaculture Association, which operates both Kodiak hatcheries, earlier this month. Chinook salmon across the state are struggling, and the Karlik Kings are no exception. The run has not consistently met its escapement goal for the last two decades. Last year, only 93 Chinook returned to the river. The year before, it was just 76. Kyle Wolver is the research manager with the Kodiak Regional Aquaculture Association. He says the low number of Karlik Kings is the reason the river is the guinea pig for this project.
6: It's time to do something. And with the such small returns that we're seeing on the river, we need to make it an immediate, because they may not be there next year at all.
4: The Aquaculture Association's plan is to collect eggs from the returning Karlik Chinook and bring the eggs back to Pillar Creek Hatchery, which is closer to town. They'll raise them there until they are smolt before returning them back to the river and repeat the process over the next few years. Wolver says the plan differs from regular hatchery operations in two big ways. One, they plan to spawn the Karlik salmon in the wild and release only the offspring of those wild-spawned fish. Two, they're doing it for the sake of rehabilitating the wild king run rather than to boost fish harvest. Scientists are pretty sure that the Karlik King's decline has to do with the warming river. Chinook salmon usually return 5 years after they're born. Pollum says the conditions in the river were unusually hot and dry about 5 years before the last bad runs, which made it harder for salmon to spawn and fry to survive. But he says the salmon returning this year were born in a cooler and wetter summer.
5: While we don't expect to have a lot of king salmon, the hope is that we have something significantly more than 76 or 93. There's a short window because the returns from these low returns these last several years will be coming back.
4: The project isn't going to be without its challenges. The Karlik's remote location makes it difficult to get equipment out there, and chartering flights to the river is expensive. And Wolver says they don't know how the river might change in the next few years. But he's hopeful that their project will work.
6: We don't want to take a dismal approach. We're doing this for a reason. If we didn't believe it would work, we wouldn't be doing it.
4: Wolver hopes that the project could have broader impacts, too. Other Chinook populations, like those in the Yukon and Kuskokwim rivers, are facing different threats than the Karlik run. But if the hatchery's gambit is successful, Wolver says it could help create a model for Chinook populations across Alaska. Pollum says sport fishers shouldn't bank on fishing the Karlik anytime soon, but with luck, he says fishermen could one day get another chance at catching a Karlik king. Reporting in Kodiak, I'm Catherine Irving.
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8: Hello and welcome back. You're listening to KOTZ 720 AM right here in Kotzebue. It is 12:15 p.m., so we're going to go into the local weather. But stay tuned as we have the extended weather forecast at 12:30, followed by the Tundra Telegraph, bulletin board, and swap and shop messages. So stay tuned for that as well. In Kotzebue today, it's going to be partly sunny with highs in the mid-40s and light winds. Well, tonight's going to be partly cloudy with lows around 40 and light winds. Then Thursday's going to be mostly sunny with highs around 50 and light winds. And Thursday night's going to be mostly cloudy with lows around 40 and light winds. As for the current conditions, Kotzebue is clear at 35 degrees with west winds at 3 miles an hour. And the next tide will be low tide at about 6:42 p.m. Thanks again for listening to KOTZ 720 AM right here in Kotzebue. And stay tuned for the weather at 12:30, followed by the messages.

0: Hello and welcome back. You're listening to KOTZ 720 AM right here in Kotzebue. It is 12:31 PM, so we're going to go into the extended weather and follow up with the Tonto Telegraph, bulletin board, and swap and shop messages, so stay tuned. And we'll also have the employment information right after NPR News at 1. Starting in Kotzebue, today is going to be partly sunny with highs in the mid-40s with light winds, while tonight's going to be partly cloudy with lows around 40 and light winds. Then Thursday's going to be mostly sunny with highs around 50 and light winds, and Thursday night it'll be mostly cloudy with lows around 40 and light winds. As for Norvik, Selawik, and Kiana, today's going to be partly sunny with highs around 60 and light winds, and tonight's going to be partly cloudy with lows in the mid-40s and light winds. Thursday is going to be partly sunny with highs in the mid-60s and east winds at 10 miles an hour. And Thursday night will be mostly cloudy with lows in the mid-40s and east winds at 10 miles an hour. As for Kivalina and Red Dog Dock, today is going to be partly sunny with highs in the mid-40s and light winds. And then tonight will be partly cloudy with lows in the mid-30s and light winds. Thursday's going to be mostly sunny with highs around 50 and north winds at 10 miles an hour. And then Thursday night, it'll be partly cloudy with lows around 40 and north winds at 10 miles an hour. As for Noatak and Red Dog Mine, today there's a chance of rain showers with highs in the mid-60s and light winds, and then tonight's going to be mostly cloudy with a slight chance of rain showers and lows around 40 with light winds. Thursday's going to be mostly sunny with highs around 60 and light winds, and Thursday night, there's a chance of rain showers with lows around 40 and light winds. As for Point Hope, Point Lay, and Cape Lisburn, today's going to be mostly cloudy with areas of fog and highs around 40, with southeast winds at 10 miles an hour. And then tonight will be mostly cloudy, with areas of fog and lows in the mid-20s, with north winds at 10 miles an hour. Thursday is going to be partly sunny with areas of fog and highs in the mid-30s, with north winds at 10 miles an hour. And Thursday night's going to be mostly cloudy, with lows in the mid-20s and north winds at 15 miles an hour. As for Buckland and Deering, today's going to be partly sunny, with highs around 60 and southeast winds at 10 miles an hour, while tonight's going to be mostly cloudy, with a slight chance of rain showers and lows around 40, with east winds at 10 miles an hour. Thursday's going to be partly sunny, with highs in the mid-60s and southeast winds at 10 miles an hour. And then Thursday night, there's a chance of rain showers, with lows around 40 and light winds. As for Ambler, Shognak, and Kobuk, today's going to be partly sunny with a slight chance of rain showers and highs around 60 with light winds, and then tonight's going to be mostly cloudy with lows in the mid-40s and light winds. Thursday's going to be partly sunny with highs in the mid-60s and light winds, and Thursday night it'll be mostly cloudy with lows in the mid-40s and light winds. As for Shishmaref and Diomede, today is going to be mostly cloudy with highs around 40 and east winds at 10 miles an hour, while tonight rain showers are likely with lows around 30 and northeast winds at 10 miles an hour. Thursday is going to be partly sunny with highs around 40 and northeast winds at 10 miles an hour, and Thursday night it'll be mostly cloudy with lows around 30 and north winds at 15 miles an hour. As for the current conditions that we have available, Kotzebue is clear at 35 degrees with west winds at 3 miles an hour, and Kivalina has freezing fog at 31 degrees with west winds at 4 miles an hour. Point Hope has fog at 32 degrees with southwest winds at 5 miles an hour, and Point Lay is mostly cloudy at 32 degrees with east winds at 7 miles an hour. Red Dog Mine is cloudy at 43 degrees, with east winds at 5 miles an hour. And then Selawik is mostly clear at 41 degrees, with east winds at 3 miles an hour. Shishmaref is clear at 36 degrees, with northeast winds at 8 miles an hour. And then Kayana is clear at 45 degrees, with east winds at 3 miles an hour. Ambler is mostly cloudy at 52 degrees, with east winds at 7 miles an hour. And Buckland is clear at 42 degrees, with calm winds. Deering is clear at 40 degrees, with northeast winds at 6 miles an hour. And Norvik is mostly clear at 43 degrees, with varying winds at 4 miles an hour. And then Shugnak is mostly cloudy at 49 degrees, with southeast winds at 4 miles an hour. Thank you again for listening to KOTZ at 7:20 a.m. right here in Kotzebue. Stay tuned right after this message, and we'll head into the Tundra Telegraph, bulletin board, and swap and shop.
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0: Hello and welcome back. You're listening to KOTZ 7:20 a.m. right here in Kotzebue. It is currently 12:37 p.m., so we're going to go into the extended messages. I mean, that's not entirely false, but the Tundra Telegraphs, bulletin boards, and swap and shop. Let's see, the Native Village of Kotzebue annual meeting is coming up tomorrow, Thursday, May 21st. Registration is at 5 p.m., and the meeting begins at 6 p.m. It'll be in the Kotzebue Middle High School cafeteria through the middle school entrance. And then we have some closures for the upcoming holiday, Memorial Day. First is the Northwest Inupiat Housing Authority, which will be closed May 25th, as well as the Northwest Arctic Borough, and they'll resume normal business hours on Tuesday, May 26th. Next up, the Vacation Bible School for K-6, 7th grade and up, can serve as teacher's assistants. It's happening Wednesday through Friday, May 27th through the 29th, at 3 p.m. daily. At the First Baptist Church of Kotzebue on 331 Shore Avenue. For more information, call Pastor Travis Ransom at 907-442-3294. Mayor Chase has scheduled the next regular city council meeting, and that'll be today at 5:15 p.m. in the city council chambers on 258A 3rd Avenue. The public is encouraged to attend, and for citizens who want to participate telephonically, you can call 1-800-315-6338 and use the access code 4940-1-pound. Ross Schaefer, there is a box for you at KOTZ. Please stop by the station to pick it up, or call us at 907-442-3434 so we can arrange to get it to you. The National Park Service science team are documenting changes in weather and climate trends in the Western Arctic parklands with remote automated weather stations. These weather stations operate year-round and record air temperature, relative humidity, summer rainfall, snow depth, wind speed and direction, incoming solar radiation, and soil temperatures. Each year they visit the sites to do annual maintenance. They'll be using a helicopter to access the sites, And the helicopter is a Temsco A-Star 350. It is red and silver, and the aircraft tail number is N31NS. The aircraft will be based out of Kotzebue and Doll Creek Airstrip, north of Kobuk. The native village of Kotzebue is hosting a will drive for tribal members. Members who complete a will application will be entered into a drawing to win either the first place drum of stove oil or gas, or second place, 25,000 Alaska Airline miles. The drawing date is May 21st. The Native Village of Kotzebue annual meeting is where it'll be located, and the time will be announced during the meeting. I believe that was this morning. And the will application must be fully completed. Applications must be submitted by April 30th through May 21st. And the deadline will be 7 p.m. on May 21st. No late entries will be accepted. To apply, pick up an application at the Native Village of Kotzebue office at 600 Fifth Avenue here in Kotzebue. If you have any questions or need assistance, call 907-442-3467. And the Memorial Day Parade is coming up on Monday, May 25th. The meet is at 9:30 in the morning, and the parade starts at 10 in the morning. The parade will begin in front of the Youth Center on Wanda Street and will end at the Catholic Cemetery. Then there will also be the Memorial Tribute Run 10K on May 25th, 1 p.m., in front of Manilac. There'll be AC gift cards for overall winners, as well as snacks. And Assembly President Craig McConnell and Mayor Digimoto Sr. have scheduled the following meetings of the Northeast Arctic Borough Assembly. The BAF and work session will be Tuesday, May 26th at 1 p.m., and the regular assembly will be Wednesday, May 27th at 9 a.m. The call-in number is 1-800-309-2350, using the code 681-6362-pound. Let me just double-check the email here as well, because you can also send messages in by email at message@kotz.org. Looks like we got some new ones. There's going to be a Manilac breast cancer awareness walk and run on May 31st at 11 in the morning, and the meet will be at the Manilac Activity Center. And there will be a virtual walk on May 30th through June 6th. The Alaska Department of Fish and Game would like to inform hunters that applications for the Tier 2 subsistence muskox hunts are now available. The application is free and can be found online or in person at the Kotzebue Fish and Game office. The application period is open until 5 p.m. on December 16th. If you need help applying or would like more information on the subsistence muskox hunts, please call the Kotzebue office at 442-3420. And we have one more here. The Department of Labor Job Center will be located at the ATC building, 834 4th Street. Oh, it has been relocated to the second floor room of 261. Today, May 20th, until Thursday, May 21st, they'll be open from 8:30 in the morning to 4:30 in the afternoon, with a break for lunch between 12:30 to 1 p.m. And their next visit will be June 15th through the 17th. They can assist with job searches, resume writing, and interviewing, how to apply for unemployment, and career guidance and potential training assistance. And with that, we'll go on with the swap and shop messages. To start off, There's three large black totes for $15 each, one black suitcase for $60, one boy's rocket bike for $95, a thick headband for $25, a neck warmer for $25 as well, one pantry, which needs assembly, for $25, a pair of ivory cross earrings for $70, and a pair of porcupine quill earrings for $30. If you're interested, you can call 412-3295. And there's a general laborer for hire. We'll do yard work. Call Kevin at 907-412-0286. And lastly, there's a stainless steel 10/22 rifle with 48mm scope. Call if interested at 907-412-3898. Thank you again for listening to KOTZ 720 AM right here in Kotzebue. And stay tuned for the employment information coming up right after NPR News at 1.

tricks you pull. Seems like we're making up more than we're making love. And it always seems you got something on your mind other than me. Girl, you got to change your crazy ways. You hear me?

0: Cameron took his civic duties seriously and frequented the Capitol to greet visitors and ensure lawmakers were enacting the will of the people. In a statement, Governor Jim Pillen says Cameron brought joy to the public. This is NPR News from Washington.
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2: 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The time is 1:06 in the afternoon on Wednesday, May 20th, 2026. Kotzebue weather right now. We have a few clouds. It is 37 degrees. Winds are blowing west 5 miles per hour. And it feels like 34 degrees Fahrenheit. So let's see, it is time for employment information. Employment information is made possible by a grant from Kotzebue Electric Association, a member-owned cooperative serving the people of Kotzebue since 1954. All right, let's see, first up, KOTZ Radio is hiring for a general manager position. 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

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Employment information is made possible by a grant from Kotzebue Electric Association, a member-owned cooperative serving the people of Kotzebue since 1954. All right, the time is ticking, talking away, click clock on the clickety clock. It is now 1:11 in the afternoon. My name is Roy. I'll be your afternoon announcer today until 8:30, a little before 8:30. So yeah, we got a whole day. 2 o'clock is the Native Spiritual Hour. But before that, we'll have Tundra in 9 minutes, and then the whatchamacallit weather at 1:30. 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

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The time is 1:20 in the afternoon. Coming up next is the Tundra Telegraph. First message. Department of Labor Job Center located at ATC Building 834 4th Street has been relocated to the second floor, room 261. Today, May 20th, to Thursday, May 21st, we will be open from 8:30 a.m. to 4:30 p.m. with a break for lunch between 12:30 to 1 p.m. Next visit will be June 15th through 17th. We can assist with job searches, resume writing, and interviewing, how to apply for unemployment, career guidance, and potential training assistance. City of Kotzebue public notice. Mayor Chase has scheduled the next regular city council meeting for Wednesday, May 20th at 5:15 p.m. City Council Chambers, 258 A as an Alpha, 3rd Avenue. The public is encouraged to attend. So that's today, actually. So I should mention that today. The public is encouraged to attend. For citizens who want to participate telephonically, call 1-800-315-6338, access code 49401, pound sign. Please contact the Office of the City Clerk at 442-5108 or 412-2489 if you have any questions. Native Village of Kotzebue public notice. The Native Village of Kotzebue 2026 annual meeting is tomorrow, Thursday, May 21st. 5 o'clock is registration. 6 o'clock will be when the meeting begins at the Kotzebue Middle High School cafeteria, middle school entrance. There are tribal council positions for election. 2 tribal council member seats for a 3-year term, 2026 through 2029, seats F and seats A. To be eligible to serve on the Kotzebue Tribal Council, candidates must be a Kotzebue Tribal member, be 18 years of age or older, physically reside in Kotzebue for at least 60 days prior to an election, not have been convicted of a felony within the previous 5 years, not an employee of the Native Village of Kotzebue. Voting will be conducted on site during the annual meeting. Qualified voters must be enrolled tribal members. Members may vote once per open seat. For more information, please contact Christina Hensley, Executive Director, Native Village of Kotzebue, P.O. Box 296, Kotzebue, Alaska, 99752, or email christina.hensley@qira.org, or by phone 442-3467. The Northwest Inupiat Housing Authority will be closed Monday, May 25th, for Memorial Day. Regular business hours will resume Tuesday, May 26th. Public notice, the Northwest Arctic Borough will be closed Monday, May 25th in observance of the Memorial Day holiday. We will resume business hours on Tuesday, May 26th at 8 a.m. Please call the Borough Clerk's office at 1-800-478-1110 or 442-8205 if you have any questions. Thank you for your cooperation. And that's going to do it for the Tundra Telegraph. The time is 1:24 in the afternoon. And coming up, let's see, it's almost 1:25. Coming up at 1:30 is the weather, and then 2 o'clock will be the Native Spiritual Hour. So stay tuned. Don't go anywhere.

Welcome back to KOTZ Radio, 7:20 a.m. The time is 1:33 in the afternoon. My name is Roy, your afternoon announcer. We're a little late to the weather. The usual webpage I have, it has most every village's weather just ready to go. But for some reason, they're not available on that webpage right now. So I had to spend all that last song Googling all the weathers of each village. So let's start with tomorrow's forecast before we get into current conditions. Starting with the Western Arctic coast, Point Hope, Point Lay, and Cape Lisburn. Let's see, tomorrow will be partly sunny, areas of fog, highs in the mid-30s, north winds to 10 miles per hour. Tomorrow night, mostly cloudy, lows in the mid-20s, north winds to 15 miles per hour. Noatak Valley and Red Dog Mine, tomorrow mostly sunny, highs around 60 degrees, light winds. Tomorrow night, chance of rain showers, lows around 40 degrees, light winds. Kivalina and Red Dog Dock. Tomorrow, mostly sunny, highs around 50 degrees, north winds to 10 miles per hour. Tomorrow night, partly cloudy, lows around 40 degrees, north winds to 10 miles per hour. Lower Kobuk Valley, Norvik, Selawik, Kayena. Tomorrow, partly sunny, highs in the mid-60s, east winds to 10 miles per hour. Tomorrow night, mostly cloudy, lows in the mid-40s, east winds to 10 miles per hour. Baldwin Peninsula, forecast for Kotzebue. Tomorrow, mostly sunny, highs around 50 degrees, light winds. Tomorrow night, mostly cloudy, lows around 40 degrees, light winds. Northern Seward Peninsula, Buckland and Deering. Tomorrow, partly sunny, highs in the mid-60s, southeast winds to 10 miles per hour. Deering, highs around 50 degrees. Tomorrow night, chance of rain showers, lows around 40 degrees, light winds. Upper Kobuk Valleys, Ambler, Shungnak, and Kobuk. Tomorrow, partly sunny, highs in the mid-60s, light winds. Tomorrow night, mostly cloudy, lows in the mid-40s, light winds. Shungnak, east winds to 15 miles per hour. Kobuk, chance of rain showers. Southern Chukchi Seacoast, Shishmaref, and Diomede. Tomorrow, partly sunny, highs around 40 degrees, northeast winds to 10 miles per hour. Tomorrow night, mostly cloudy, lows around 30 degrees, north winds to 15 miles per hour. All right, now we move to current conditions, which is going to be tricky because we got a lot of web pages open. It's all tab mania here. So Kotzebue right now is mostly cloudy, 41 degrees, west winds 6 miles per hour, gust going 8 miles per hour. And I'm not doing the feels like or wind chill, just because it's not readily available on the Google. All right, Kivalina, mostly cloudy, 36 degrees, west winds 5 miles per hour. Point Hope, cloudy skies, 34 degrees, southwest winds, 6 miles per hour. Cape Lisburn, mostly cloudy, 39 degrees, east winds, 5 miles per hour, gust going 7 miles per hour. Point Lay, mostly cloudy, 36 degrees, northeast winds, 9 miles per hour. Red Dog Mine, mostly cloudy, 46 degrees, south winds 6 miles per hour, gust going 12 miles per hour. Selawik, mostly cloudy skies, 47 degrees,
North winds, 5 miles per hour. Gust going 11 miles per hour. Shishmaref, mostly cloudy, 38 degrees. Northeast winds, 12 miles per hour. Gust going 18 miles per hour. Kiana, mostly cloudy, 52 degrees. East winds, 6 miles per hour. Gust going 13 miles per hour. Ambler, mostly cloudy, 53 degrees. East winds, 4 miles per hour. Gust going 9 miles per hour. Buckland, mostly cloudy, 52 degrees. East winds, 8 miles per hour. Gust going 16 miles per hour. Deering, mostly cloudy, 41 degrees. Northeast winds, 9 miles per hour. Gust going 14 miles per hour. Norvik, partly cloudy skies, 51 degrees. Southeast winds, 7 miles per hour. Gust going 15 miles per hour. Noatak, mostly cloudy, 49 degrees. West winds, 5 miles per hour. Gust going 13 miles per hour. And Shungnak, shout out Shungnak. Mostly cloudy skies, 53 degrees. Southeast winds, 4 miles per hour. Gust going 9 miles per hour. All right, let's go back to Kotzebue for the high tide and low tide. So a couple hours ago at 10:50, 10 minutes before 11, was high tide at 0.8 feet. The next tide is going to be 6:45 low tide at negative 0.1 feet. So low tide at 6:45 coming up. Very low, negative 0.1 feet. All right, sunrise and sunset for today in Kotzebue, Wednesday, May 20th, 2026. That's what I meant to say. The sun rose this morning at 4:33 a.m. and is going to set tomorrow at 12:59 a.m. Today, there will be 20 hours and 31 minutes of full daylight, a gain of 9 minutes, 52 seconds from yesterday. Tomorrow, we're going to gain 10 minutes and 4 seconds of daylight. And tomorrow's total daylight will be 20 hours, 41 minutes. And tomorrow's sunrise will start at 4:28 a.m. and it will set the next day at 1:05 a.m. All right, we survived the weather, the whatchamacallit weather. The time is 1:41 in the afternoon. 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Stay tuned for 2 o'clock. We have the Native Spiritual Hour coming up. I have all the favorites lined up, Drifting Too Far from the Shore. I got Prettiest Flowers. You can call in and request any of your favorite Native spiritual songs for the next 20 minutes, and then I'll get it programmed in. All right, let's go back to the music.

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One more choice. I see we got some visitors here from Wainwright. I'll let it hang it, you see. Over. But after this one, we'll give him a chance to testify. 162, an Eskimo. Peter, after this one, we'd like to hear you give a testimony.

The Inupiaq Hour is brought to you by the Native Village of Kotzebue, enhancing the lives of tribal members since 1936. For more information on membership and services, please visit www.kotzebueira.org or call us at 907-442-3467.